The more I tried to please people, the less I felt fulfilled. Life, I didn't feel good enough, smart enough. I didn't love hard enough. Then one day, I'm good enough for God. Even when my love isn't

Some of y'all came here with some problems tonight, but I came to tell you, all you gotta do is give it to the Lord. I don't care what you left your house or in your car with. If you learn how to pray, it said men ought to always pray and not faint. I dare you to get up on your feet and say,

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But when I think about the goodness of Jesus, woo, I'm about to have church right by myself. Is that all right? I want you to lift your voice and talk to the person next to you and

0: perilous times. 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But we all had to turn and call upon the Lord.
1: I will call upon the Lord.
0: He's working.

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That's what you got to do. You can't waste this corporate setting and the manifested presence of God coming all the way down from heaven with angels ascending and descending and not get what God is trying to deliver into your spirit tonight. 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

my God, is all of that and some more. 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

0: Yeah. 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
1: Real talk.
0: God sees you, and he cares.

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More than a statement, more than an idiom, more than a maxim. What a friend we have in Jesus is a reality. In this day and time, when the word friend has less and less meaning, in this day and time, when there are fair weather friends who are there when the sun is shining on your situation, believe when the rain runs rampant in your life. 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Faithful friends you can depend on, yet limited by proximity, limited by possession, limited by priorities. But a forever friend who never leave nor forsake you. 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

0: Yeah, man. It's the one and only DJ Chase, right? WDJC, DB, DJ Chase Radio. Charlotte to NYC, NYC to Charlotte. And we are proud members of Global Indie 100 Radio Coalition. You got it, DJ Chase. Let's get it. Yo.
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2: Hello, God's people. I am Tony T.K. Kelly, Executive Director of the Donald Walton Gospel Network. 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
3: 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I am Donald Walton.

0: Artist Spotlight Show with host Tony TK Kelly. Ladies and gentlemen, boys and girls, I'm happy to be here today. I hope you are. I have as my guest on the Artist Spotlight Show, Miss Zandria Arno. How you doing, sis?
1: I am doing wonderful. It is such a blessing to be talking with you. It's been a couple of years, but you know what? I'm so glad to be able to come back on and have this wonderful interview with you.
0: Amen. Amen. Listen, you have such a lovely voice and you have such great music. What propelled you, or what was the first song that you heard, or maybe the first artist that you heard that you wanted to record and stuff like that?
1: Well, the first one that I heard, of course, it was CeCe Winans. Of course, years ago, when they were singing as a group, family group, I tell you, their music really inspired me and everything. And since then, I knew that God had called me to minister in song. And I said, well, I can do the same thing the Winans are doing. And so, you know what? That's when I started recording and just, you know, thanking God for my talent and what he had given me.
0: Amen. What's your creative process like? How do you approach songwriting?
1: How do I approach songwriting? Well, you know, this is the thing. This is my inspiration. It's the word of God and my experience, things I have been through in life. Those are some of the things that I write about. Those things inspire me. And I remember when we had the COVID. You remember when that came in 2020? What inspired me was, and I saw death all around me. Some of my friends passed away. But you know what? What inspired me to write this song is called "You're Still Here." You know, that inspired me to write that song. And because of the COVID, you know, I thank the Lord that I was still here.
0: Amen.
1: Amen.
0: Amen. And that's such a great song. I remember it well. I love that song. Well, I love all your stuff. You're such a great artist and such a kind lady. Tell me, what is this business? How does it change you? Did it change you in a way? Because you know there can be some snakes out there. Even though we're doing gospel music, there are some challenges. What challenges have you faced in the years that you've been doing this? What challenges have you faced? What's your biggest challenge?
1: Well, I think my biggest challenge was when I first started singing and ministering, you know, I had a really hard time trying to get my music out there. That was a challenge. And I think a lot of artists go through that. You know, they want to be heard, you know, and there's a certain way that you have to get your stuff out there. I had a challenge doing that, but finally I was able to get knowledge of what I had to do, how to market my stuff, how to promote myself, you know, because, you know, everybody's not going to promote you. Don't look for everybody to promote your stuff. Promote That's your right. own self. And that was one of my biggest challenges.
0: My God. I think that's every indie artist's biggest challenge is try to promote themselves. Because I still struggle with that sometimes.
1: Yes.
0: What's your favorite song that you ever written?
1: Oh.
0: And what makes it special to
1: you?
0: Oh,
1: my God. The first song that I've ever written, my goodness, Holy Spirit, you are welcome in this place. That song, Jesus. Oh my goodness, it was so powerful to me. It ministered to me. It was, matter of fact, it was my worship song. When I would begin to pray at home and go into my closet and pray, I would play that song. And I'm going to tell you, I would enter into the presence of the Lord. Holy Spirit, you are welcome. That song has been featured in a movie, Now That You Know, is supposed to be released real soon, which I'm still waiting, but it's supposed to be released. Amen. I am a featured actress on the in the movie, and also the song is featured as well. So that song there, Amen. Oh my God, Holy Spirit, you are welcome. And you know what? It's such a worship. It's like the presence of God comes in and fills you.
0: Amen.
1: And the song, and in the song, it says, "Feel me." Oh, my God.
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0: Don't tell me you're acting chops too, girl. I hear you.
1: Oh, my God. When I think about Holy Spirit, I get chills. Because, right. You know, without the Holy Spirit, you know, we as artists, we need to be filled with the Holy
0: Thank
1: Ghost,
0: you.
1: Filled with His
0: Thank
1: Spirit.
0: You.
1: So that way, Thank that you. When we sing, it'll touch hearts, it'll change
0: that's
1: hearts.
0: Right.
1: That's what we need. We need the Holy Spirit.
0: And we're supposed to be about that anyway.
1: Yes.
0: Tell me what got you into acting. This is the first I heard of this. You got some acting chops.
1: Well, you know what? When I was in Atlanta, Georgia to film the movie, they were filming the movie. Mm-hmm. I was there and they said, we want you to sing Holy Spirit in the movie. And we also want you to sit in the audience. Also, you know how they do the movie thing? They put you in the audience, and then so I was able first time in a movie to sing and to be sitting in the audience and everything. So that's how that happened.
0: Wow! Did you enjoy that?
1: Oh, I loved it. I loved it.
0: Is that something that you're gonna pursue in the future?
1: You know what? Not really. But if somebody asked me, say, "Hey, would you do a movie and maybe do something or do an artist or whatever?" Of course, I'll accept it.
0: Right. Amen. Amen. You gotta tell me about this hit song, girl.
1: Yes, and as soon as it's released, yes, sir. As soon as it's released, I will let you know. Amen.
0: Amen. Amen. What about this hit song? Did you got anybody ask you?
1: Oh, anybody ask you. Now, that's a testimony right there, because God has made so many ways for me. He has come through. He has opened doors. You know what? And that song, anybody ask you, it's just telling everyone, if God has done anything for you, you need to tell somebody. You need
0: That's
1: to say,
0: right.
1: God made a way for me. You know, I was going through something, you know, and the Lord came through. Mm-hmm. I needed a bill paid, and God came through, and there was a check in the mail. You know, God did it.
0: Mm-hmm.
1: God did it. So we need to, you know, as Christians, we're supposed to be witnesses. And
0: Amen.
1: We need to tell somebody what God has done for us instead of being quiet and not saying nothing. We need to say something.
0: That's why we're going to testify.
1: There you go. We need to testify. What has God done for you?
0: That's right. So it can touch somebody else. And that's what we're supposed to be doing.
1: Yes, sir.
0: Being witness for God.
1: Amen.
0: And His Son, Jesus Christ, who died on the cross. We just finished with Easter. He got up.
1: With all power in His hand.
0: All power. Yes. That translates in every language.
1: Yes.
0: Amen. What's your favorite way to discover new music, or what way do you like to connect with your audience?
1: Well, you know what I like. This is what I really like to do. You know, I really like singing, to connect with my audience at concerts, church. That's a good way to connect with your audience. You know, it's singing different places, you know, concerts, women conferences, you know, and church and, you know, wherever you can get to really, you know, just to communicate and sing and connect with your fans, people that love your singing. And that is a great way to connect.

0: Hold it to last.
1: Amen. Do you love the camaraderie you have with your audience? Do they sometimes audiences are kind of stiff. Do you like the atmosphere of a live audience, or do you like recording in the studio more? Which is best for you? Which gives you more satisfaction, I should say?
2: Okay. One that gives me more satisfaction is singing to the audience, because that's ministry.
1: Mm-hmm.
2: Okay, it's a difference between going into the studio, because you're really just getting that song out there, you're recording it, but what God has called you to do is to minister to the people.
1: Amen.
2: To break the yokes.
1: Amen.
2: To touch the heartbroken, those that are lost, you know, those are the people that we are called in ministry to touch their lives, you know, and that's what satisfied me.
1: Amen.
2: Is being out there singing.
1: Amen.
2: To the people.
1: Amen.
2: That God has sent, that God has sent people to your musicals when you're singing.
1: Mm-hmm.
2: You know, they don't even know why they're there, but they're there so you can minister to them.
1: Amen, amen, amen.
2: You understand what I'm saying? I don't know if you experienced that or not, but I have many times. The Lord has said, I sent them there exactly. So one girl told me, she said, you know, I heard about your concert, and some just told me to go. And she said, I went. She said, I was so blessed.
1: Amen, amen. You love getting testimonies like that because,
2: yes.
1: That proves to you that God is in this thing.
2: That's right.
1: Amen. Amen. What's your favorite memory from your musical journey? And I know you got a lot of them, but what's your favorite memory of this musical journey God has placed you on?
2: Oh, well, my favorite memory is when I was nominated for Emerging Artist of the Year 2019 at the Musical Awards of the International Singer-Songwriters Association.
1: Mm.
2: And I heard my name called Emerging Artist of the Year, Zandra Arnold. And I got up. I said, Lord, have mercy. Thank you, Jesus. I got up and started walking to the stage to get my award.
1: Amen.
2: I tell you, I was unforgettable
1: Amen.
2: Moment in my life.
1: Amen. Amen. And
2: first award that I've ever gotten from a musical awards was from the International Singers Songwriters Association.
1: Amen. Amen.
2: Unforgettable.
1: Amen. Who's your producer, man? And shout them out. Shout your producers out.
2: Yeah, my producer is Tony Starchild. He's the one that produced my music, all my music. He's such a great man, a wonderful man. And he does all my music for me.
1: Amen.
2: All of it.
1: Amen.
2: Yes, sir.
1: Amen. He's a wonderful producer because
2: he has
1: some great music, some great stuff.
2: Thank you.
1: And I appreciate your ministry. Tell

0: the listening audience how we can get a hold of you, how we can maybe book you, how we can, you know, reach out and touch Zandra Arnold.
1: Yes. You can always reach me, send me a message on Facebook, Zandra Arnold. Also, I have a musical page, Psalmist Zandra Arnold. Mm. And then you can also email me. And of course, the email is arnoldzandra@gmail.com. Again, that's arnoldzandra@gmail.com.
0: Amen. Amen. Sister, I appreciate you. I thank you for coming on the show. And you just keep putting out that music that for God's people, for us to hear,
1: yes,
0: for us to witness and testify to. I thank you so much. Like I said, I appreciate your music.
1: And well, you know what? Also, Tony, I have a new single.
0: Amen.
1: That has been released, and I'm going to send that to you so the people can hear it. It's called Miracles Happen.
0: Ooh.
1: Every Day.
0: Ooh. Mm. I can hear that now.
1: Miracles Happen Every Day. Just released April the 3rd. It's out now on all streaming platforms. Get ready for Miracles Happen Every Day.
0: Amen. Well, you got to hurry up and send that so I can spend that, because I know it's awesome.
1: Yes. Hey. I will be sending that to you.
0: Amen. Thank you, my sister. And we're going to do this again, okay?
1: Yes.
0: God bless you. I love you.
1: God bless you.
0: And you keep singing that great music.
1: I sure will. God bless you, Tony.

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0: song says, all I have,
1: all I have
0: is what I give,
1: to worship you
0: is why I live.
1: Here's my heart.

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Isaiah 61:1. 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

0: with endowing words of encouragement from your host, the award-winning gospel recording artist, Minister Frozine Lott Hayes. Being confident of this, that he who began a good work in you will carry it on to completion until the day of Christ Jesus. Philippians 1 and 6. Now, your host, Minister Frozine Lott Hayes.
1: I was glad when they said unto me, let us go into the house of the Lord.
2: Amen.
1: This is the day that the Lord has made. We ought to be glad in the Lord. I do have a word from the Lord.
2: Amen.
1: Amen. And I will be coming to you.
3: Amen.
1: Through the New King James Version.
3: Amen.
1: From the book of Acts. Amen. Chapter 12, verses 1 through 8.
4: Amen.
1: Now, about that time, my God, Herod the king stretched out his hand to harass some from the church.
4: Mm-hmm.
1: Then he killed James, the brother of John, with the sword. And because he saw that it pleased the Jews, he proceeded further to seize Peter also. My God. Now it was during the days of unleavened bread. And so when he had arrested him, he put him in prison and delivered him to four squads of soldiers to keep him. That means 16, y'all. To keep him, intended to bring him before the people after Passover. Verse 5, Peter was therefore kept in prison, but constant prayer was offered to God. James and John John were original disciples of Jesus. Y'all do know that. In Mark 10, James and John had asked Jesus for special recognition in his kingdom. And Jesus' response to them was, being a part of his kingdom means suffering for him. We ready to suffer for the Lord? I'm ready to suffer for the Lord. I've had some shackled experience, and I'm sure I know that they're not over. But I pray that the Lord will give me continued strength to see whatever you have in this man. Amen. So here they ask God, Jesus, give us special recognition in the kingdom. And so Jesus said, you have to suffer in my name. Matthew's 25 and 40. Verily I say unto you, inasmuch as ye have done it unto one of the least of these, ye have done it unto me. So that means we're going to suffer, y'all. We're going to suffer because we love God. God is in us, and we have decided to live for him. We have decided to walk in his righteousness. Suffering to go through. So one might ask the question, why would God allow James to die and save Peter? That's a question, people of God, that you and I do not have an answer for. Because we don't see all that God sees. Some shackled experiences in our lives that are not meant for us to understand. But trust God. Trust God. Joshua 1 and 9. Be strong and of good courage. Be not afraid. Neither be thou dismayed, for the Lord thy God is with you. My God has promised. That's another promise right there. He's with us. Amen. So God uses our suffering, people of God, to strengthen us and to glorify his name. I tell you, that promise right there is what's really keeping me right now. And I know it's keeping you. stuff.
2: That's
1: in you.
2: Right.
1: Know that you know.
2: Yeah.
1: Uh-huh. That God is strengthening you.
2: Yes.
1: Uh-huh. Through your suffering. Yes. Uh-huh. And he must be glorified.
2: Yes.
1: I said he must be glorified.
2: Yes.
1: Not your friend, not your mother, not your father, not your sister, not your brother. God must be glorified.
2: Yes.
1: Let your light shine so that men may see his good works and glorify the Father in heaven.
2: Yes.
1: So we want God. We want God's light to continue to shine in us, whatever we're going through, so that the people, so that a dying world will see God and glorify him in heaven. Because you might be the only Bible that your neighbor will ever read. Glory to God. Thank you, Holy Ghost. But off the chain. So here, Herod, my God, King Herod of Greece, named after my grandfather. I have power. I can do anything. I can manipulate the people of God and tear down the church. So King Herod got this good name. But he didn't know. He came from a generation of treacherous behavior. My God. And so he wanted to fit in with the crowd. The Jews. A people pleaser. So King Herod, in his little bitty mind, he thought he had power to stop the church. And he thought the shackles and 16 soldiers would hold Peter down. But what he didn't know, what he didn't know was Peter wasn't just an ordinary prisoner. He wasn't just an ordinary man. But Peter was a man of God. He was a man of God with God's own heart. And he belonged to God. Said Peter belonged to God. The God of all power. The creator. The great I am, Most High God, King of kings, Lord of lords, the Prince of Peace. That's the man that Peter belonged to. There's always something we don't know. When we think we know everything. We don't know everything. My God, but God proved it to King Herod. He belonged to me. He's a man. My own heart. So when you are facing, we know everything. We don't know everything. My God, but God proved it to King Herod. He belonged to me. He's a man. My own heart. So when you are facing to King Herod, he belonged to me. He's a man. My own heart. So when you are facing. Set yourself.
5: Man, come on with it.
6: Come on,
5: come on now.
1: He said, set yourself. Set yourself. Set your mind on the Lord. Set your mind on his promises. Remember God. And then he said, stand still. My God. Stand still. Jesus. See the salvation of the Lord with you. God will.
5: Yes,
1: he will. I said he will fight your back. You know, listen. Here's the point. Herod made plans to persecute Pastor Walker. But God. God's plan was to deliver. Herod was planning destroy the church. The enemy can plan to destroy your character. But I need y'all again to stand still. Because the Lord will fight your battle. So In verse 5, Peter therefore was kept in prison.
6: Jesus.
1: This is God's plan.
7: Yes.
1: Kept in prison.
6: Uh-huh.
1: The prayer was made
6: ceasing
1: with the church.
6: Yes.
1: Prayer was made without ceasing of the church unto God himself. So the enemy was working. But God was delivering. So you don't have to boast about who you are. You don't have to walk around with a peacock mentality because you know God. But just stay humble. God would do the work. Up the street, around the corner. At Mary's house, mother of James, the house of prayer, the saints of God praying on Peter's behalf. It's good to know God. Yes, sir. It's good to walk in his righteousness. That's why the word of God teaches us to walk in his righteousness and be about his business. Because he's taking care of us. And just stay humble before his presence. Shackled. But God. So, can you imagine, people of God? Can you imagine the saints at Mary's house sending up desires to God for the will of God to deliver Peter from bondage? Believing, hoping, and trusting in the name of Jesus. I'll tell you, the fervent prayer of the righteousness availeth much. Y'all believe that? So while the church prayed, Peter was sleeping between two soldiers, bound with two chains. Then God sent his angel. A light shined from heaven. And then the angel touched Peter on the side. Peter relaxed up. And the shackles fell off his hands. You know what Peter did? He put on the whole armor of God with the belt of truth, girded the breastplate of righteousness. He girded the shoe on his feet with preparation of the gospel. He put on the shield of faith. My God. Peter was girded, getting ready. Pastor Walker, he followed that. See, we have to be careful about who we follow. He followed the angel. He followed the angels, walking in prayer. Through the prison, walking and praying through the prison. The Bible said he walked through the first ward, walking and praying. And the angel was leading him out. My God. And when he got to the gate, he said to himself, he thought he saw a vision, Pastor Walker. Then Peter come to himself, he said, now I know the certainty that the Lord has sent his angel. Where he come from. Peter knew where his help was coming from. The that a certain woman by the name of Rhonda came to the door, and she recognized Peter's voice. My God. But she didn't open the door. She went back in because she was amazed. She couldn't believe. And so she went back. Peter kept knocking. He kept knocking. Peter was enthused. He couldn't wait to share his testimony. To tell them that God had delivered him. So people of God, I don't know what your shackle experience may be. If it's failing in health, loose the shackle. If you got a confused mind, loose the shackle. You lost your job, loose the shackle. Disobedient children, loose the shackle. A spouse not acting right, I dare you to loose the shackle.

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0: And Mintishki going forth. 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
2: I was glad when they said unto me, let us go into the house of the Lord.
3: Amen.
2: This is the day that the Lord has made. We ought to be glad in him.
4: I do have a word from the Lord.
3: Amen.
4: Amen. And I will be coming to you.
5: Amen.
4: Through the New King James Version.
5: Amen.
4: From the book of Acts.
3: Amen.
4: Chapter 12, verses 1 through 8.
3: Amen.
4: Now, about that time, Herod the king stretched out his hand to harass some from the church. Then he killed James, the brother of John, with the sword. And because he saw that it pleased the Jews, he proceeded further to seize Peter also. My God. Now it was during the days of unleavened bread. And so when he had arrested him, he put him in prison and delivered him to four squads of soldiers to keep him. That means 16, y'all. To keep him, intended to bring him before the people after Passover. Verse 5, Peter was therefore kept in prison, but constant prayer was offered to God. James and John were original disciples of Jesus. Y'all do know that. In Mark 10, James and John had asked Jesus for special recognition in his kingdom. And Jesus' response to them was, being a part of his kingdom means suffering for him. We ready to suffer for the Lord? I'm ready to suffer for the Lord. I've had some shackled experience, and I'm sure I know that they're not over. But I pray that the Lord would give me continued strength to see whatever he has in his plan. Amen. And so here they ask God, Jesus, give us special recognition in the kingdom. And so Jesus said, you have to suffer in my name. Matthew's 25 and 40. Verily I say unto you, inasmuch as ye have done it unto one of the least of these, ye have done it unto me. So that means we're going to suffer, y'all. We're going to suffer because we love God. God is in us, and we have decided to live for him. We have decided to walk in his righteousness. We have decided to be like Jesus. We got some suffering to go through. So one might ask the question, why would God allow James to die and save Peter? That's a question, people of God, that you and I do not have an answer for. Because we don't see all that God sees. Some shackled experiences in our lives that are not meant for us to understand.
3: Yeah.
4: But trust God. Trust God. Joshua 1 and 9. Be strong and of good courage. Be not afraid. Not to be thou dismayed, for the Lord thy God is with you. My God has promised. That's another promise right there. He's with us. Amen. So God will use, God uses our suffering people to strengthen us and to glorify his name. I tell you, that promise right there is what's really keeping me right now. And I know it's keeping you. Because guess what? There's always somebody worse off than you.
6: That's right.
4: Know that you know. That God is strengthening you. Through your suffering. And he must be glorified. I said he must be glorified. Not your friend, not your mother, not your father, not your sister, not your brother. But God must be glorified. Let your light shine so that men may see his good works and glorify the Father in heaven. So we want God. We want God's light to continue to shine in us, whatever we're going through, so that the people, so that the dying, so that a dying world will see God and glorify him in heaven. Because you might be the only Bible that your neighbor will ever read. Glory to God. Thank you, Jesus. Thank you, Holy Ghost. But off the chain. So here, Herod, my God, King Herod of Greece, named after my grandfather. I had power. I can do anything. I can manipulate the people of God and tear down the church. So King Herod got this good name. But he didn't know. He came from a generation of treacherous behavior. My God. And so he wanted to fit in with the crowd. The Jews. A people pleaser. King Herod, in his little bitty mind, he thought he had power to stop the church. And he thought the shackles and 16 soldiers would hold Peter down. But what he didn't know, what he didn't know was Peter wasn't just an ordinary prisoner. He wasn't just an ordinary man. But Peter was a man of God. He was a man of God with God's own heart. And he belonged to God. plans to persecute.
6: Mm-hmm.
4: Pastor Walker.
3: Come
4: on. But God.
3: Yeah, all right.
4: God's plan was to deliver.
3: Yeah. All right.
4: God was planning to destroy the church.
3: Jesus.
4: The enemy can plan to destroy your character.
3: Yeah.
4: Yeah. So in verse 5, Peter therefore was kept in prison.
6: Jesus.
4: This is God's plan.
7: Yeah.
4: He's kept in prison.
3: Uh-huh.
4: The prayer was made
6: ceasing
4: with the church.
3: Yeah.
4: Prayer was made without ceasing of the church unto God himself. So the enemy was working.
3: God
4: was delivering. So you don't have to boast about who you are. You don't have to walk around with a peacock mentality because you know God. But just stay humble. God would do the work. Up the street, around the corner, at Mary's house, mother of James, the house of prayer, the saints of God praying on Peter's behalf. It's good to know God. Yes, sir. It's good to walk in His righteousness. That's why the Word of God teaches us to walk in His righteousness and be about His business. Because He's taking care of us. And just stay humble before His presence. Shackled. But God. So, can you imagine, people of God? Can you imagine the saints at Mary's house sending up desires to God for the will of God to deliver Peter from bondage? Believing, hoping, and trusting in the name of Jesus. I tell you, the fervent prayer of the righteousness availeth much. Y'all believe that? So while the church prayed, while the church was praying, Peter was sleeping between two soldiers, bound with two chains. Then God sent His angel. And then the angel touched Peter on the side. Peter raised up. And the shackles fell off his hands. He said, "Get yourself." You know what Peter did? He put on the whole armor of God. Put the belt of truth. Girded the breastplate of righteousness. He girded the shoe on his feet with preparation of the gospel. He put on the shield of faith. My God. Peter was girded, getting ready. Pastor Walker. He followed that. See, we have to be careful about who we follow. He followed the angel. He followed the angels. Walking and praying. Through the prison. Walking and praying. Through the prison. The Bible said he walked through the first ward, walking and praying. And the angel was leading him out.
5: Yeah.
4: My God. And when we he got to the gate, he said to himself, he thought he saw a vision, Pastor Walker. Then Peter come to himself, he said, now I know for certain that the Lord has sent his angel and has delivered me out of the hand of the rock. My God. And then Peter, I'm so glad, people of God, that Peter didn't forget where he come from. Peter knew where his help was coming from. The Bible said that Peter went to Mary's house and he told them how the Lord had brought him out. That's what we have to do, people of God. When the Lord loose, a shackle. Chains fall out. We got a praise right there. That a certain woman by the name of Rhonda came to the door. She recognized Peter's voice. My God. But she didn't open the door. She went back in because she was amazed. She couldn't believe. And so she went back. Peter kept knocking. He kept knocking. Peter was enthused. He couldn't wait to share his testimony. To tell them that God had delivered. People of God, I don't know what this shackle experience may be. If it's failing health, loose the shackle. If you got a confused mind, loose the shackle. You lost your job, loose the shackle. The shadow.

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2: I was glad when they said unto me, let us go into the house of the Lord.
3: Amen.
2: Is it the day that the Lord has made? I do have a word from the Lord.
3: Amen.
2: Amen. And I will be coming to you.
4: Amen.
2: Through the New King James Version.
4: Amen.
2: From the book of Acts.
3: Amen.
2: Chapter 12, verses 1 through 8.
3: Amen.
2: Now, about that time, Herod the king stretched out his hand to harass some from the church. Then he killed James, the brother of John, with the sword. And because he saw that it pleased the Jews, he proceeded further to seize Peter also. My God. Now it was during the days of unleavened bread. And so when he had arrested him, he put him in prison and delivered him to four squads of soldiers to keep him. That means 16, y'all. To keep him, intended to bring him before the people after Passover. Verse 5, Peter was therefore kept in prison, but constant prayer was offered to God. James and John were original disciples of Jesus. Y'all do know that. In Mark 10, James and John had asked Jesus for special recognition in his kingdom. And Jesus' response to them was, being a part of his kingdom means suffering for him. We ready to suffer for the Lord? I'm ready to suffer for the Lord. I've had some shackled experience, and I'm sure I know that they're not over.
3: Yeah.
2: But I pray that the Lord will give me continued strength to see whatever he has in his plan. Amen. So here they ask God, Jesus, give us special recognition in the kingdom. And so Jesus said, you have to suffer in my name. Matthew's 25 and 40. Verily I say unto you, inasmuch as ye have done it unto one of the least of these, ye have done it unto me. So that means we're going to suffer, y'all. We're going to suffer because we love God. God is in us, and we have decided to live for him. We have decided to walk in his righteousness. Suffering to go through. So one might ask the question, why would God allow James to die and save Peter? That's a question, people of God, that you and I do not have an answer for. Because we don't see all that God sees. Some shackle experiences in our lives that are not meant for us to understand.
3: Yeah.
5: Yeah.
2: But trust God.
5: Yeah.
2: Trust God.
5: Yeah.
2: Joshua 1 and 9.
5: Yeah.
2: Be strong and of good courage.
3: Yeah.
2: Be not afraid.
5: Yeah.
2: Neither be thou dismayed, for the Lord thy God is with you. My God has promised. That's another promise.
5: Yeah.
2: Right there. He's with us. Amen. So God will use. God uses our suffering people of
5: yeah.
2: God to strengthen us and to glorify His name.
5: Yes.
2: I tell you, that promise right there is what's really keeping me right now.
5: Yeah.
2: And I know it's keeping you. Because guess what? There's always somebody worse off than you.
5: That's right.
2: Know that you know.
5: Yeah.
2: Uh-huh. That God is strengthening you.
5: Yes.
2: Uh-huh. Through your suffering.
5: Yes.
2: Uh-huh. And He must be glorified.
5: Yes.
2: I said He must be glorified.
5: Yes.
2: Not your friend, not your mother, not your father, not your sister, not your brother. God must be glorified.
5: Yes.
2: Let your light shine so that men may see His good works and glorify the Father in heaven.
5: Yes.
2: So we want God. We want God's light to continue to shine in us whatever we're going through.
5: Yeah.
2: So that the people, so that the dying, so that a dying world will see God and glorify Him in heaven. Because you might be the only Bible that your neighbor will ever read. But off the chain. So here, Herod, my God, King Herod Agrippa, named after my grandfather. I have power. I can do anything. I can manipulate the people of God and tear down the church. So King Herod got this good name. But he didn't know. He came from a generation of treacherous behavior. My God. And so he wanted to fit in with the crowd. The Jews. A people pleaser. King Herod, in his little bitty mind, he thought he had power to stop the church. And he thought the shackles and 16 soldiers would hold Peter down. But what he didn't know, what he didn't know was Peter wasn't just an ordinary prisoner. He wasn't just an ordinary man. But Peter was a man of God. He was a man of God with God's own heart. And he belonged to God. Said Peter belonged to God. The God of all power. The creator. The great I am, Most High God, King of kings, Lord of lords, the Prince of Peace. That's the man that Peter belonged to. There's always something we don't know. When we think we know everything. We don't know everything. My God, but God proved it to King Herod. He belonged to me. He's a man. My own heart. So when you are facing a shackled experience, stay humble before the presence of the Lord. And He will fight your back. Said He will fight your back. My God, you shall not need to fight this battle. So God is saying we don't need to fight this battle. We don't have to fight our battle. Set yourself.
3: Man, come on with it. Come on, here. Come on now.
2: He said, set yourself. Set yourself. Set your mind on the Lord. Set your mind on His promises. Remember God. Then He said, stand still. My God. Stand still. Jesus. See the salvation of the Lord with you.
3: Yes,
2: He will. I said, He will fight your back.
3: Yes.
2: Listen, here's the point. plans to persecute. Mm-hmm. Pastor Walker.
5: Come on.
2: But God.
5: All right.
2: God's plan was to deliver.
5: All right.
2: God was planning to destroy the church. The enemy can plan to destroy your character.
5: Yeah.
2: Yeah, yeah, yeah. So in verse 5, Peter therefore was kept in prison. This is God's plan. He's kept in prison. The prayer was made ceasing. With the church. Prayer was made without ceasing.
6: Without ceasing.
2: Of the church unto God Himself. So the enemy was working. God's delivery. So you don't have to boast about who you are. You don't have to walk around with a peacock mentality. Because you know God. But just stay humble. God will do the work. Up the street. Around the corner. At Mary's house. Mother of James. The house of prayer. The saints of God prayed on Peter's behalf. It's good to know God. Yes, sir. It's good to walk in His righteousness. That's why the Word of God teaches us to walk in His righteousness and be about His business. Because He's taking care of us. And just stay humble before His presence. Shackled. But God. So, can you imagine, people of God? Can you imagine the saints at Mary's house sending up desires to God for the will of God to deliver Peter from bondage? Believing, hoping, and trusting in the name of Jesus. I tell you, the fervent prayer of the righteousness availeth much. Y'all believe that? So while the church prayed, was praying. Peter was sleeping between two soldiers, bound with two chains. Then God sent His angel. A light shined from heaven. And then the angel touched Peter on the side. Peter raised up. And the shackles fell off his hands. You know what Peter did? He put on the whole armor of God. Put the belt of truth. Girded the breastplate of righteousness. He girded the shoe on his feet with preparation of the gospel. He put on the shield of faith. My God. Peter was girded, getting ready. Pastor Walker. He followed that. See, we have to be careful about who we follow. He followed the angel. He followed the angels. Walking and praying. Through the prison. Walking and praying. Through the prison. The Bible said he walked through the first ward, walking and praying. And the angel was leading him out. My God. And when we and when he got to the gate, he said to himself, he thought he saw a vision. Pastor Walker. Then Peter come to himself. He said, now I know the certainty that the Lord has sent his angel and has delivered me out of the hand of the robber. My God. And then Peter, I'm so glad, people of God, that Peter didn't forget where he come from. Peter knew where his help was coming from. The Bible said that Peter went to Mary's house and he told them how the Lord had brought him out. That's what we have to do, people of God. When the Lord loose, I shout. Chains fall out. We got a praise right there. We can't forget where we come from. That a certain woman by the name of Rhonda came to the door and she recognized Peter's voice. My God. But she didn't open the door. She went back in because she was amazed. She couldn't believe. And so she went back. Peter kept knocking. Peter was enthused. He couldn't wait to share his testimony. To tell them that God had delivered. People of God, I don't know what your shackle experience may be. If it's failing health, loose the shackle. If you got a confused mind, loose the shackle. You lost your job, loose the shackle. Disobedient children, loose the shackle. Yeah. The shadow.

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0: And Minishki going forth. 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

0: Going forth with endowing words of encouragement from your host, the award-winning gospel recording artist, Minister Frozane Lott Hayes, being confident of this, that he who began a good work in you will carry it on to completion until the day of Christ Jesus, Philippians 1 and 6. Now, your host, Minister Frozane Lott Hayes.
1: I was glad when they said unto me, let us go into the house of the Lord.
2: Amen.
1: This is the day that the Lord has made. We ought to be glad in him. I do have a word from the Lord.
3: Amen.
1: Amen. And I will be coming to you.
4: Amen.
1: Through the New King James Version.
4: Amen.
1: From the book of Acts.
4: Amen.
1: Chapter 12, verses 1 through 8. Now, about that time, Herod the king stretched out his hand to harass some from the church.

0: Then he killed James, the brother of John, with the sword. And because he saw that it pleased the Jews, he proceeded further to seize Peter also. My God. Now it was during the days of unleavened bread. And so when he had arrested him, he put him in prison and delivered him to four squads of soldiers to keep him. That means 16, y'all. To keep him, intended to bring him before the people after Passover. Verse 5, Peter was therefore kept in prison, but constant prayer was offered to God. James and John were original disciples of Jesus. Y'all do know that. In Mark 10, James and John had asked Jesus for special recognition in his kingdom. And Jesus' response to them was, being a part of his kingdom means suffering for him. We ready to suffer for the Lord? I'm ready to suffer for the Lord. I have been suffering for the Lord. I've had some shackled experience. And I'm sure, I know that they're not over. But I pray that the Lord will give me continued strength to see whatever you have in his name. Amen. Give a special recognition in your kingdom. And so Jesus said, you have to suffer in my name. Matthew's 25 and 40. Verily I say unto you, inasmuch as ye have done it unto one of the least of these, ye have done it unto me. So that means we're going to suffer, y'all. We're going to suffer because we love God. God is in us, and we have decided to live for him. We have decided to walk in his righteousness. We have decided to be like Jesus. We got some suffering to go through. So one might ask the question, why would God allow James to die and save Peter? That's the question, people of God, that you and I do not have an answer for. Because we don't see all that God sees. We don't see all that God sees. Because there are going to be some challenges, some shackled experiences in our lives that are not meant for us to understand. But trust God. Trust God. Joshua 1 and 9. To strengthen us and to glorify his name. I tell you, that promise right there is what's really keeping me right now. And I know it's keeping you. Because guess what? There's always somebody worse off than you.
1: That's right.
0: Know that you know. That God is strengthening you through your suffering. He must be glorified. I said he must be glorified. Not your friend, not your mother, not your father, not your sister, not your brother. And God must be glorified. Let your light shine so that men may see his good works and glorify the Father in heaven. So we want God. We want God's light to continue to shine in us whatever we're going through. So that the people, so that a dying world will see God and glorify him in heaven. Because you might be the only Bible that your neighbor will ever read. Shackled, but off the chain. So here, hurrah. named after my grandfather. I have power. I can do anything. I can manipulate the people of God and tear down the church. So King Arad got this good name. But he didn't know. He came from a generation of treacherous behavior. My God. And so he wanted to fit in with the crowd. The Jews. A people pleaser. So King Arad, in his little bitty mind, he thought he had power to stop the church. And he thought the shackles and 16 soldiers would hold Peter down. But what he didn't know, what he didn't know was Peter wasn't just an ordinary prisoner. He wasn't just an ordinary man. But Peter was a man of God. He was a man of God with God's own heart. And he belonged to God. Said Peter belonged to God. The God of all power. The creator of the heavens and the earth. The great I am. Most high God. King of kings. Lord of lords. The Prince of Peace. That's the man that Peter belonged to. There's always something we don't know. When we think we know everything. We don't know everything. My God, but God proved it to King Arad. He belonged to me. He's a man, my own heart. So when you are facing a shackled experience, stay humble before the presence of the Lord. And he will fight your back. Said he will fight your back. My God, you shall not need to fight this battle. So God is saying we don't need to fight this battle. We don't have to fight our battle. Set yourself.
1: Behalf.
0: It's good to know God. Yes, sir. It's good to walk in His righteousness. That's why the Word of God teaches us to walk in His righteousness and be about His business. Yeah, because He's taking care of us. And just stay humble before His presence. Shackled. But God. So, can you imagine, people of God? Can you imagine the saints in Mary's house sending up desires to God for the will of God to deliver Peter from bondage? Believing, hoping, and trusting in the name of Jesus. I tell you, the fervent prayer of the righteousness availeth much. Y'all believe that? So while the church prayed, while the church was praying, Peter was sleeping between two soldiers, bound with two chains. Then God sent His angel. A light shined from heaven. And then the angel touched Peter on the side. Peter raised up. And the shackles fell off his hands. He said, "Get yourself." You know what Peter did? He put on the whole armor of God. Put the belt of truth. Girded the breastplate of righteousness. He girded the shoe of his feet with preparation of the gospel. He put on the shield of faith. My God.
1: Shut up.

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Just a little talk with Jesus. 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

Y'all come on and put your hands together like this. Y'all be easy with them guitars over there. This is a little song that Sister Mary wrote for me a little while ago, and it goes something like this.

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I just come to encourage someone not to give up and never give in. 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

Fellas, I know we are in a recording, but we can still let the people know that God has a blessing for them. Every time I turn around, there's a blessing waiting on me. And fellas, if y'all don't mind, sing.

praise will change the environment. 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Oh, I'd love to be a praiser. 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

tongue to, we have to remember the names of God. He's Jehovah Jireh, Jehovah Sikkimu. But the one we need to be talking to today in this hour is El Shaddai, the Almighty God, the one that pulls us close. Come on, lift your hands right there and worship.

0: This is Tony TK Kelly, VP of Artist Relations, 100 Radio Stations Coalition. 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You need a roadmap for the business. 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
1: I am a witness for the Lord. Come on, do it again. Say, Mabel, I am a sanctified witness for the Lord. Come on, Jesse, here we go.

Back on the Weekend Praise Party second hour, and of course we've got so much to tell you about. A two-part interview with Beverly Crawford. We'll have part one coming up in just a little bit. And also, we've got a lot of news to tell you about, including we've got a lot of Spin Awards that we've been nominated for. We'll tell you about that as well. This is DJ Miles Franklin here on the Weekend Praise.

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1: Yes, sir.
0: They shall hunger no more, neither shall they thirst anymore.
1: Preach, preacher. For God.
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3: DJ Miles Franklin here on the Weekend Praise Party. Make sure that you go out to his Instagram page, Miles Franklin, and support him. He's got a lot of great things that he's doing. And yes, he can also rock a good gospel party. Good morning, good afternoon, good evening, whenever you are listening and wherever you are listening. Thank you so much for joining us. We certainly do appreciate you. Hey, we've got some news for you. First of all, congratulations going out to Inza English in Ruston, Louisiana. She was the winner of the 2026 Juneteenth Indie Artist Showcase. That was a part of that big Juneteenth celebration there. She's saying, I know I've been changed, and she turned the crowd out. Absolutely incredible. She also had a chance to open for Marvin Sapp and, of course, for Sean Mitchell. That was at that concert. It was incredible. We would also like to thank everybody who came out to the Juneteenth celebration in Ruston at the Thomas Assembly Center. It was incredible. If you want more information on Juneteenth, want to be a sponsor of that, the website to go to is RustinJuneteenth.com. Leave them an email, and they will respond to you, okay? Hey, also, got to tell you about some other great things that are coming up. The Stellar Awards just around the corner. All kinds of great activities will be going on. Make certain that you visit stellarawards.com for more details on official Stellar Awards activities. Plus, there are always great workshops. There are always great showcases surrounding the weekend. So when you go out on social media, you'll be able to see a lot of great things that will be coming up in Charlotte, August the 13th through the 16th. So make certain that you make plans to be out there. Also, send a special prayer out to National Association of Gospel Radio board member Adrian Warren. His mother passed away, so we're continuing to be in prayer for him and his family in this time of loss. Also, social media influencer Jamal Morton, of course, lost his daughter. And we just want to give people an opportunity to mourn, to go through tragedy, to go through the things that they need to go through. The most important thing that we can do as a community is pray for these families, because they're definitely going to need our prayers. They're going to need our thoughts. And of course, when you see them out on social media, support them. Don't, you know, ask all details and all that kind of stuff, because it's not necessary. Just make sure you get out there and pray. A random choice of the week. This week, it's summertime. So do you like sweet or unsweet tea? I live in the South now. I'm from Wisconsin, but live in the South. And I got to have sweet tea. As a matter of fact, I like peach sweet tea or an Arnold Palmer. So what do you like? Sweet tea, unsweet tea? You can go ahead and go to Instagram and you can choose which one do you like, sweet or unsweet tea. When we come back, part one of our interview with Beverly Crawford right after this.
4: 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Jackie, Dorinda, Karen, Twinkie, the Clark Sisters.
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Back on the Weekend Praise Party, we had a chance to catch up with a legend in gospel music, Beverly Crawford. We have a two-part interview that we will do this hour. Part one.

0: Back on the Weekend Praise Party, and I am honored to have a legend in gospel music who is joining us, somebody who loved the Lord and the Lord loves her, Beverly Crawford, joining us. How you doing, Beverly?
1: I'm doing wonderful. How you doing?
0: I am doing well. Well, look, it is busy. It's Juneteenth. There's so many things going on. It's summer, so, you know, things are busy.
1: That's right, for all of us, I'm telling you.
0: Well, look, speaking of busy, you know, we're going to talk about the new song coming up. But man, you not only do you have new music out, but man, a ministry that is just strong, church that you've been a part of for about 7 or 8 years that you're over with you and your husband. You got a lot happening.
1: A whole lot. I'm telling you, my life is like constantly busy. We have took over my father's church called Landmark Holiness of God, where he pastored there for about 50 some years. And now Pastor Todd and myself are the pastors there at the church. So keeping me busy along with still doing what God has called me to do with the Beverly Crawford ministry, singing and recording and traveling and preaching, and just have me doing a whole lot of things. But you know what? I'm grateful that God gave me the strength to be able to do it.
0: Absolutely. And look, I can go back a little bit with you now.

0: because I remember when you were on the Bobby Jones show on BET.
1: Yeah.
0: And you had a great career. You sang with New Life. I remember Run to the Water. You know, talk about how you've been able to stay relevant in this business as much as it's changed over the years.
1: Listen, I tell people, nobody but God. Lord blessed me to be able to sing with Dr. Bobby Jones for 6 years, and it seemed like longer because those videos and those tapes are still circulating on YouTube, and people are still putting them out there, and my schedule is still busy. I'm just grateful that I had the opportunity to do that and to sing with Dr. Bobby Jones for all those years, and do that. It opened the door for me to sign with Warner Brothers, where I did Jesus Precious King and did Praise Jehovah and so many other songs. And then from there to sign with JDI Records, and then Bishop Jakes. We were in Dallas for almost 8 years, and to be able to sign with Dexterity Sounds and EMI Records, and where I did all those songs, Miracle and Run to the Water, and God blessed me to be able to have those opportunities, and I'm just so grateful for that, and to still be out here going on 30 years doing what He has called me to do, and still recording and still singing and still people still want to hear my music, and it's still circulating, you know, is a miracle to me, and I'm just so grateful. One of the kids walked up to me and said, "Oh, you're a legend," and I was like, "A legend?" And I thought about it and said, "Beverly, you have been out here a long time." So I had to think about it, because it's only God, for Him to give me an opportunity to be able to keep my voice strong and keep me doing what He's called me to do. I'm just grateful. And that people still want to hear the music. You know, they still want to hear Jesus Precious King. They still want to hear those songs, He's Done Enough. And even go way back to those songs that I did years ago, even with Dr. Jones, you know. I'm just so grateful.
0: You know, everybody knows about Beverly Crawford, the artist, you know, the things that you've done in your life. And now, of course, you and your husband have your father's church. But I don't know if they know who the Beverly Crawford, the person is, especially the wife, because I think oftentimes people just look at what they see on TV or hear on, you know, radio or streams. But, you know, you and your husband have a great life together and, you know, have a great story as well.
1: Yes, we have been. Me and Pastor Todd, we've been married for, it'll be 44 years this November. And he's my manager, he's my bodyguard, all that love, all that. And we have two beautiful, wonderful kids. Trina Crawford, she's a minister at our church. And my son, Todd Crawford Jr., he's a deacon at our church now. And it is just truly a blessing that they both serve at the church and they're active. And not only that, but they both on my albums, they sung on them, they recorded. My daughter has written two songs on some of my albums, and my son has played. He plays the lead guitar. He's very active, and we're just so grateful. I am a mom and a mother. My daughter Trina is married to my son-in-law, Glenn Taylor. He's a deacon at our church too. So they both serve, all three of them just serve so well in the church. I get in the kitchen, whether the people know it or not, I love to cook. I love to cook. I love shoes. I love to shop. But you know, I love to cook for my family and take care of them. My husband went through about 2 years ago, and my daughter. But God is blessing that they're still here with us, and we're just so grateful that God has spared their lives. But first of all, I am a mother, and I love serving and love to take care of my family.
0: That's part one of our interview with Beverly Crawford. We'll have part two coming up later on our International Song of the Week, coming up next here on the Weekend Praise Party.
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3: Still on the quest to find the definitive answer to the question, will the pen prove to be mightier than the sword? This combat warrior saga continues as he tries to right himself by writing his truth. 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The coffee table bestseller, From Sword to Pen, second edition, is now out and waiting for your consumption. 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Take it from me, the book will not disappoint. I'm Lakita Edwards, and that combat warrior is my dad.

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0: it's time for part two of our interview with Beverly Crawford as she speaks about the new song and, of course, all the great things that her and her husband are doing. Beverly Crawford joining us here on the Weekend Praise Party. I want to talk about the new music, Make a Way, and also we're going to get into your Stellar nomination as well. Let's talk about Make a Way and the inspiration behind this song.
1: Oh, my God. I had done one single, Lord, You're Good, and put that out and just kind of praying, you know, okay, Lord, I want to do a full album, and, you know, how do you want me to do it? Or, you know, sometimes you sit back with all the things that have gone on in this world and the pandemic and say, God, do you want me to record again? And so just been that praying, and Pastor Todd told me one day me and him was talking, and he said, Beverly, when it's time for you to do something, he said, God will open up the door or somebody will come and find you. And I'm telling you, it wasn't even a month later. We got a call from Jacqueline Carr's father, Mr. Carr. He said, Jacqueline wrote a song, and she said, the Lord woke her up, and she wants you to record it. And I was like, huh? Wrote a song for me, huh? She wants her auntie to sing this song. So they flew me to Atlanta, and before I went to Atlanta, I listened to the song, Make a Way. And I said, oh my God, this is awesome. And Jacqueline is a writer and writing this song, and she wrote this song. And then when I got to Atlanta, not only did she write it, but she produced it. And so I got in there in the studio, and man, she put that touch on there and brought out of me a little bit of hollering and singing. And so we had so much fun in the studio doing it, and it blessed me. And it just lets you know that God will make a way when it's his timing.
0: Another Stellar Award that you've been nominated for. You've won two, seven, 2007, 2009, and again in 12. Traditional Female Artist of the Year and song by the industry for keeping the road and not waving from that.
1: Yeah, you know, and as I say, I count it truly a blessing and a miracle that God will afford me to even do it, you know, that people want me. And you know, one thing I made up in my mind that I wasn't going to try to be like everybody else, but I was going to be who God has called me to be. And I tried to be still and not to move and say, maybe I need to change a little bit here. But I found out, no, I have to be who God has called me to be. And if people really want you, they're going to want you for who you are. And one pastor told me that I went to his church, and he told me, he said, Pastor Beverly, I want what I hear, what I've seen on Bobby Jones' gospel, what I've seen on other albums, what I've seen you on television. I need that spirit. Don't you change for anyone. And I'm telling you, when my mom told me that you don't have to knock anybody down, you don't have to push anybody out of the way, that your gift will make room for you. And that's exactly what it has done for me. Be who God has called you to be. He will open up the doors. He will make a way. And that's what he has done. He made a way that people still want to hear what I do. Because I'm just a traditional girl. You know, they want to hear this. Yes, they want to hear it. And I'm giving them what they want to hear and being who God has uniquely called me to be. And it is working for me. And I remember Alexina Walker said a long time ago, simply just stay in the way. Just do what God has called you to do. And he will open up those doors and people will keep calling you to stay humble. And that's what I've done. And it has kept me out here for all these years. And it's only God.
0: Beverly, you said you love to cook. As we wrap this up, I love to eat. So, you know, you love to cook, I love to eat, right? So, what's that one thing that if you cook, you can just speak a new tongue? It'll just make you just feel your spirit go. Just make your hondo just come.
1: Listen, my oxtails. Oh, my God. My oxtails. I'm going to have to definitely come to Florida so I can just give you a big old spread. Oh. Believe it or not, I cook for my church. Once a month, me and Pastor Todd, we call it a meeting greeting with the pastors. You do it once a month, And I get in there along with my sisters, and I get in there and I cook a whole meal for the church. And I love to do it. And they say, how do you cook for all those people? Listen, I come from a big family, 7 of us. And that's one thing my mom told us. She said, listen, if you don't know how to do anything else, you better know how to cook so you can survive.
0: Amen.
1: And I know how to do that. So, man, you come, I have to make sure you come and we're going to spoil you. You're going to like, oh, my God.
0: It sounds like I'm going to have to lose weight because I'm going to gain weight coming out.
1: Yeah, you're going to have to, I'm telling you, you're going to have to work out. Well, see, one thing good about it, I'm going to feed you, we're going to church, so you'll be able to work it out.
0: All right, tell you what, my daughter lives in Florida. My uncle and my aunt live in Florida. So we can go from Gainesville to Orlando down to my daughter in Miami.
1: Come on, Orlando's only 1.5 hours from me. Now, Miami, I have driven a lot because I got 10 people in Miami, about 5 hours away. But that's all right, that's not far from me either. But listen, I'll cook. You make sure you tell me you're coming, and I'll spread it. I'll give you a good spread, I'm telling you.
0: Well, you know what? I'm going to keep you to that. I'm going to come. We're going to have fun. We're going to have church, and we're going to come out there. Absolutely. Look, I'm looking forward to it. I'll just say, oh, Lord, I just felt that in my spirit.
1: Get you some good macaroni and cheese.
0: Ooh, Lord.
1: And whether you want yellow rice or you want white rice or you want pearl rice, whether you tell us greens, whatever you tell us, we're going to prepare for you.
0: Well, look, Beverly, it has been a pleasure talking with you. I haven't talked to you in a long time, but it certainly is a pleasure.
1: Thank you so much for your support and blessing my music and playing it and encouraging me. I appreciate it. I do not take it lightly.
0: Absolutely. Tell everybody how they can keep up with you on social media and online.
1: Listen, you can follow me on Facebook, Beverly Crawford the Singer, Beverly Crawford Ministries on Facebook, Beverly Crawford the Singer on Instagram, Beverly Crawford on TikTok, the Singer. You can YouTube, Beverly Crawford Official. All you got to do is Google. You will find me, our church, Landmark Worship of God, is on Facebook, and Pastor Todd, too, on Facebook. And listen, hit us up, and we'll holler back at you.
0: Well, look, I'm going to call Gerard Holmes, and I'm going to tell him, look, we're about to go and come on up over there.
1: That's right. Come on. See, Gerard knows. He's been there, so we know how to throw down. And so you come on. It's going to be on.
0: Well, look, thank you so much. I appreciate you.
1: Thank
0: God bless you.
1: You
0: and your husband and all that you
1: thank
0: do
1: you
0: for
1: so
0: the ministry.
1: Much.
0: And we'll speak with you soon.
1: All right. God bless. Thank you.
0: That will do it for this week's edition of the Weekend Praise Party. Stay social with us. 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Go out and vote for us for the Spin Awards. We've got a lot of great awards. Myself, my wife, our show, The Gospel Vibe with San and Shay. Make sure that you go do that. We thank you for the support in advance. We'll see you next week here on the Weekend Praise Party. And always remember, one nation, one people, peace.

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1: Oh God, once again, we come into your presence with expectancy in our hearts.
2: To all my people in the struggle, you think God's forgotten about you. It's a pain medicine. Let's go!

Welcome to this week's edition of the Weekend Praise Party. Santoria Black here with you. Y'all all right? I mean, I know a lot of people are going through things right now, but for the next 2 hours, we're going to make sure that we keep you uplifted and encouraged with the things that are going on. And of course, just make sure you put your mind on what God has for you as well. We've got a two-part interview with Beverly Crawford coming up in just a little bit. A powerful interview by Sheena Taylor. We've got Chef Antonio Taylor that will be joining us, plus some great music. So let's not waste any more time. Let's get started with the Weekend Praise Party. Let's go, y'all.

0: Chris Watkins and God came through for me. How many people can say God came through for them when there was no way, when you didn't know how you were going to pay a bill, when you didn't know where the next meal is coming from, when you didn't know how you're going to recover after you lost a job, a death in the family, when you couldn't pay that house note, when you had things that were going on in your personal life? How many people can say that God came through for them? Man, it is just a blessing to be with you on today, and we hope that you are having a great weekend, a great week. We want to continue to encourage you. We've got some great new music on the way. We also have a two-part interview with Beverly Crawford, which was extremely great. And of course, got a powerful interview coming up in our next segment with Sheena Taylor. You talk about somebody that has been through and God came through for them. Man, she is the definition of that. Got a great interview with her coming up in just a minute. Also, we want to thank you so much for nominating us. We are nominated for 7 Spin Awards. The Gospel Vibe with San and Shay. I'm nominated for a couple of awards. My wife is nominated for Co-Host of the Year for our show. So it's just so many great things that are going on. So if you could go out and you can vote for us, go to thespinawards.com, thespinawards.com, and we're out there. You can see my wife's name, Shay Black. You can see my name, Santoria Black. The Gospel Vibe with San and Shay, 7 awards that we've been nominated for. It's just a blessing. It really, really is a blessing. And look, also, we got some big news that we'll be sharing on social media this week. So you do not want to miss it. Tuesday night, 7 p.m. on the Weekend Praise Party Facebook page, we'll be sharing some great news with you. So make sure that you tune in, because we got some things that we'll be sharing with you. All right, got to take a short time out. We come back. Sheena Taylor on the other side right after this.
1: Still on the quest to find the definitive answer to the question, will the pen prove to be mightier than the sword? This combat warrior saga continues as he tries to right himself by writing his truth. The wait is over. The coffee table bestseller, From Sword to Pen, second edition, is now out and waiting for your consumption. The first edition exposed PTSD as the combat warrior's bully. The second edition indicts PTSD as a brazen thief of a combat warrior's tomorrows. To get your copy in Bastrop, contact Rob Lloyd, 318-512-3614, in Ruston, Big Al, 318-243-9537, in Houston, Texas, Leroy Edwards, 713-213-9050, in Monroe, Art Silver Fox Edwards, 318-680-1691. Take it from me, the book will not disappoint. I'm Lakita Edwards, and that combat warrior is my dad.
0: North Louisiana.
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0: iconic names in sports. Alabama A&M, Alabama State, Alcorn State, Bethune-Cookman, Florida A&M, Grambling State, Jackson State, Mississippi Valley State, Prairie View A&M, Southern, Texas Southern, and the University of Arkansas Pine Bluff have united to embark on a new era of greatness. The Southwestern Athletic Conference, building champions for life.
1: 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You gotta be there.

back on the Weekend Praise Party. And, you know, we've got a great guest coming up. Her name is Sheena Taylor. She's got a new song called I Denounce You, Satan. Now, let me tell you something. She has a powerful testimony of just overcoming so many life obstacles. You do not want to miss it. And, of course, her new song. That's coming up in just a moment right here on the Weekend Praise Party.

0: Back on the Weekend Praise Party, glad you could join us. Hey, for the first time, we've got a new artist here, a new song called Denounce You. Sheena Taylor joining us. How you doing, Sheena?
1: I am great. How are you?
0: I am doing well. Well, first of all, let's talk a little bit about your journey in gospel music before we get to the song. Kind of talk about you and how your journey has been going.
1: My journey is blessed. I'm on assignment, so I couldn't be more happier right now. Just to seeing everything that was prophesied over my life has finally come to pass, and it's a beautiful experience.
0: When you start looking at some of the artists that you look up to, who are they?
1: CeCe Winans, I love her. That's my baby. And Michael Jackson.
0: All right, you got favorite songs by both of them?
1: Actually, CeCe, I Trust You, Lord.
0: Well, now, of course, when you look at, you growing up, what was your childhood like and of course getting introduced into gospel music?
1: My childhood was very harsh. I was raised upon religion, and as soon as I found Jesus for myself and he introduced himself to me through an encounter, my life changed after that. I started to get into gospel music, and that's when I found who I was.
0: What do you think was the When you look at some of the life lessons that you've had to look at, what do you think was one of those lessons that really started to define what your journey was going to be in gospel music?
1: When I overcome everything the enemy sent to me, I knew that my calling was right at the door. Mm-hmm. And that's when I started my journey.
0: Sheena Taylor joining us here on the Weekend Praise Party. We're going to get to the song here in just a little bit. I Denounce You. The inspiration behind that. Talk about that a little bit.
1: It was a spiritual birth behind I Denounce You. Everything that I had encountered since before my mother's womb, how the enemy tried to come at my neck, he finally came for my daughter, and that was the final straw for me. You know, you come for me. I didn't have nobody to protect me, but I can protect her. And God was like, this is your weapon to wake up the remnant. You know, it's time to come out of your slumber. Are you ready to answer this call? And I was like, you know what, God, your will, not my own.
0: You know, a lot of people, when they go through the journey of writing a song and doing a song, they have different moments of the birth of a song and getting that out and what have you. When you look at how this song has helped other people as well, what kind of response do you get?
1: You stopped me from suicide. I can relate to your testimony. I thought I had went through things. And when I heard your testimony, it made me feel like I didn't go through anything. And that's the one thing in my life that kept me strong, because I thought that somebody went through way worse than me. And it's beautiful when your testimony is somebody else's testimony and it's a compass for them. So God bless you all.
0: If you had to talk to yourself 10 years ago, what would you tell yourself about the journey ahead?
1: Little Sheena, it's okay. You can rest now.
0: You know, I listened to that song and it's very powerful. And it's one of those songs where you just feel the amount of overcoming that you have. And, you know, not just overcoming something, but stepping into something that's even great. When you start looking at the greatness of this, you know, you start looking at, you know, family and the things that God has blessed you with. You start looking back and then you look ahead. What are some things and lessons that you teach your family, your kids, about the journey ahead?
1: Trials and tribulations may come, but God's promises never come back void. And I suffered before this song I Denounce came out. I suffered with lupus for 9 long months. It's in my music. And the moment that the doctor said my lupus was gone, this is what I teach my kids, is that affliction might have happened, but God had a purpose behind my pain. Amen.
0: Amen. Talking about lupus, and I know, you know, my son, he's autistic, and my wife and I talked a lot about, you know, how important it is for the support with people who go through things. It's not just important for the person who's going through it to get the necessary assistance they need, but it's the support that the family has. Talk about your family support with you battling lupus.
1: I actually have an autistic son.
0: Really?
1: And I battle it every single day, yeah. Wondering if he's going to speak to me. Having to still say yes, Jesus, because I don't know the outcome, but I know what he brought me through. He brought me through cancer, sex trafficking, lupus, all of these things. And I'm still saying yes to him. So I had to constantly tell my children, mommy's okay. You know, I had to go through things, and you may have to go through things. I want to stop that before it happens. But it's not my will. It's God's will for you, you know? And if I can be that support system for you, I didn't have that. And so you have this. You have the luxury of that. Please do not take it for granted, you know?
0: So. Absolutely. Well, I tell you what, Sheena, it's a powerful song, a powerful testimony, and you sure have been through a lot in your life, you know, getting to this point. And I tell you what, if there's anybody that could be in a dictionary of, you know, look at somebody that has overcome, your picture's in there, because the things that you've had to battle in your life and then to be able to say, these are the things that I have done because of God, I mean, that says a lot about not only you as a person and your strength, but I think it says a lot about what God can bring people through, even when you think that he's not there. So I think it's a powerful testimony of what you bring to the table.
1: Yes, like the war room that people talk about in these days. I was in a war room at 5 years old, and I thought the closet was just a hiding place. You know, when I got older, everybody said, this is the prayer closet. So God was there the whole entire time. I just didn't know it. I felt him. I felt something, you know, protecting me, telling me, go get in the closet. You know, because at a five-year-old age, I was seeing the spirit realm. I was seeing this stuff, you know, and they put me in mental institution, thought I was crazy. And now look at me. Dismantling the enemy.
0: Is there a person in your life that you go back to that was a difference maker for you?
1: My daddy.
0: Yeah.
1: Well, my granddaddy. He showed me the love that any man should have shown me in my life. And he showed me a God's love. And that's what took him, because I held him on a pedestal, in such a pedestal that to God, he was an idol. But he was the only man that showed me the love that I needed. You know, through him, I found Jesus. Through him, I knew there was a God. So come on.
0: Absolutely. Sheena, tell everybody how they can download this powerful song, I Denounce You, on social media.
1: Yes, if you go to YouTube, you can go to Sheena Taylor, Spotify, Apple, anything to do with Sheena Taylor. That's how you can find me, Instagram, Facebook, Sheena Taylor. And I also have a website. It's www.iamsheenataylor.com. You can get all the latest merch that we have.
0: The new album is called Warfare. And the new song is called I Denounce You. Get it now. Sheena Taylor joining us on the Weekend Praise Party. Thank you so much for joining us.
1: Thank you so much for having me.
0: An unbelievable testimony by Sheena Taylor. Don't forget, download her music today. We'll take a time out back after this.
2: Still on the quest to find the definitive answer to the question, will the pen prove to be mightier than the sword? This combat warrior saga continues as he tries to right himself by writing his truth. The wait is over. The coffee table bestseller, From Sword to Pen, second edition, is now out and waiting for your consumption. The first edition exposed PTSD as the combat warrior's bully. The second edition indicts PTSD as a brazen thief of a combat warrior's tomorrows. 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Take it from me, the book will not disappoint. I'm Lakita Edwards, and that combat warrior is my dad.
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got a little bit of a vibe to that. Ronellia, she's an independent artist, and she talks about in tough times, sometimes prayer alone works, sometimes fasting, and sometimes all of the above, plus battling with the authority in Jesus Christ. This is a song that is a reminder that you have to have a story and can surely look back and recount the many ways and reasons why you believe. Man, this has got a bop to it. It is Ronellia with Izzy, a.k.a. Swamp. And the name of this song is I Do Believe. Man, y'all better get up. It's about to go down. It's right here on the Weekend Praise Party.

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0: back on the Weekend Praise Party. Hey, coming up in the second hour, we'll be giving you your random choice of the day. We'll also be speaking with two very important people about an event coming up in Louisiana on the week of July the 15th through the 19th. A very special guest will be coming up. But first of all, we want to talk with Chef Antonio Taylor. We get a lot of requests about all of the spices that he has in the spice line, so we'll be hearing from him in just a little bit. First of all, this is Charles Jenkins and Stephanie Mills right here on the Weekend Praise Party.
1: Right here.

The Stellar Awards are just around the corner, and we've been playing a lot of music from all of the different nominees. Here's one of them right now, Latrice Pace. She's been nominated for 2 Stellars this year, and here is her song, It's Morning, right here on the Weekend Praise Party.

0: Back on the Weekend Praise Party, Santoria Black here with you. Time for our Sunday dinner segment. And today we've got Chef Antonio Taylor joining us. Been a while since we've had a chance to speak with him. And today we're going to talk about Lanyap spices. Tony, how you doing, man?
1: What's going on, man?
0: Well, it is all good in the hood, my brother. And look, I want to get into these spices that you have. Lanyap spices, the name of the company. Talk a little bit about, you know, just how this has been going for you, man, because it just, they seem to be flying off the shelves.
1: Man, the spice line has really taken off since I launched it. As a matter of fact, this July will be 3 years. I launched it in July 1st, 2019. It's Lanyap Specialty Spices. And as it stands now, we have 13 different flavors that can cover just about any dish, any palate, any menu that you like to add them to. I want to make sure that everybody knows that I do all my spices myself. They're all hand blended. They're all made to order because I wanted all of them to have a very, very unique flavor. And it was just something that I had been doing on my own for roughly about 20 years. You know, sometimes when you go to the store and you see so many different spice blends, and of course, we're all accustomed to Tony Chatteris and Slap Your Mama and things like that. But sometimes I would buy different spices and I would still have a flavor or a taste that was missing. And so, like I said, about 20, almost 25 years ago, now that I think about it, I just started putting together my own blends. And around 3 years ago, I was like, you know what? I think if they're good enough for me, they should be good enough for public consumption. We'll launch it and we'll see how it goes. And it's definitely been a godsend. It's been, people have supported me so much. You know, I'm so grateful for all the love and support that I've gotten, the admiration and all the compliments about the spice blend. I've had so many people, you know, almost everybody who have bought spices from me have become repeat customers. And I mean, I hear from them every month, you know, some every week. You know, a lot of people buy them and they use them as Christmas gifts, birthday gifts and things like that. So the entire business and the direction that it's gone has really been a blessing.
0: What's been your most popular spice?
1: It's hard to say, Santori, it really is, you know, because I'll have some weeks and some months where my garlic and crumbling herb season is just flying out of the kitchen. You know, I can't make it fast enough. If I had to guess, I would say the garlic and crumbling herb, the magic, and probably my southern fried.
0: Yeah, all that sounds good. You put it on some chicken. You could put it on a bumper and it'd be good.
1: I mean, I really wanted it to be, I want all of my spices to be, you know, multi-purpose, that people could use for so many different things. My southern fried seasoning, for example, it's a seasoning blend that I put together that I think pairs well with any fried food. Any fried food, whether it's chicken, french fries, shrimp, fish, you know, it has a wonderful flavor with just a slight undertone of citrus and sweetness that I think really complements anything that comes out of the fryer. And it does it without heat. You know, there's a lot of people who really don't have, you know, a high heat tolerance. They really don't like a Cajun season that's too hot, but they still want that flavor and that season. And that was the concept and the inspiration behind creating the Southern Fried Seasoning.
0: Tell everybody how they can get your seasoning online and keep up with you on social media.
1: Well, you can contact me on Facebook under my name, Antonio Taylor, here in Houston, Texas. And if you're on Instagram, you can just go to Antonio's Kitchen. That's Antonio's with an S. Just go to Antonio's Kitchen, shoot me a message, and we'll definitely get you taken care of. And look for the website to be coming up really soon.
0: And we got to wish you a happy belated birthday now. What are you, like 40 now?
1: Man, I just turned 50, man. I just reached half a century. Yes, I just celebrated my 50th birthday, so that's a blessing in itself.
0: Absolutely. Chef Antonio Taylor joining us. Brother, thank you so much, man. We'll be in touch soon.
1: Man, thank you so much for having me, man.
0: All right, that's Chef Antonio Taylor here on the Weekend Praise Party. Second hour coming up right after this.
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0: Jonathan McReynolds joining us. How you doing, brother?
3: 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How you feeling?
4: 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I'm really proud of BT. I'm really proud of JCE, the producers.
0: The legendary Curtis Blow joins us on the Weekend Praise Party.
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9: To all my people in the struggle, you think God's forgotten about you. It's a pain medicine. Let's go!

Welcome to this week's edition of the Weekend Praise Party. Santoria Black here with you. Y'all all right? I mean, I know a lot of people are going through things right now, but for the next 2 hours, we're going to make sure that we keep you uplifted and encouraged with the things that are going on. And of course, just make sure you put your mind on what God has for you as well. We've got a two-part interview with Beverly Crawford coming up in just a little bit. A powerful interview by Sheena Taylor. We've got Chef Antonio Taylor that will be joining us, plus some great music. So let's not waste any more time. Let's get started with the Weekend Praise Party. Let's go, y'all.

0: Chris Watkins and God came through for me. How many people can say God came through for them when there was no way, when you didn't know how you were going to pay a bill, when you didn't know where the next meal is coming from, when you didn't know how you're going to recover after you lost a job, a death in the family, when you couldn't pay that house note, when you had things that were going on in your personal life? How many people can say that God came through for them? Man, it is just a blessing to be with you on today, and we hope that you are having a great weekend, a great week. We want to continue to encourage you. We've got some great new music on the way. We also have a two-part interview with Beverly Crawford, which was extremely great. And of course, got a powerful interview coming up in our next segment with Sheena Taylor. You talk about somebody that has been through and God came through for them. Man, she is the definition of that. Got a great interview with her coming up in just a minute. Also, we want to thank you so much for nominating us. We are nominated for 7 Spin Awards. The Gospel Vibe with San and Shay. I'm nominated for a couple of awards. My wife is nominated for co-host of the year for our show. So it's just so many great things that are going on. So if you could go out and you can vote for us, go to thespinawards.com, and we're out there. You can see my wife's name, Shay Black. You can see my name, Santoria Black. The Gospel Vibe with San and Shay, 7 awards that we've been nominated for. It's just a blessing. It really, really is a blessing. And look, also, we got some big news that we'll be sharing on social media this week. So you do not want to miss it. Tuesday night, 7 p.m. on the Weekend Praise Party Facebook page, we'll be sharing some great news with you. So make sure that you tune in, because we got some things that we'll be sharing with you. All right. Got to take a short time out. We come back. Sheena Taylor on the other side right after this.
1: Still on the quest to find the definitive answer to the question, will the pen prove to be mightier than the sword? This combat warrior saga continues as he tries to right himself by writing his truth. The wait is over. The coffee table bestseller, From Sword to Pen, second edition, is now out and waiting for your consumption. The first edition exposed PTSD as the combat warrior's bully. The second edition indicts PTSD as a brazen thief of a combat warrior's tomorrows. To get your copy in Bastrop, contact Rob Lloyd, 318-512-3614, in Ruston, Big Al, 318-243-9537, in Houston, Texas, Leroy Edwards, 713-213-9050, in Monroe, Art Silver Fox Edwards, 318-680-1691. Take it from me, the book will not disappoint. I'm Lakita Edwards, and that combat warrior is my dad.
0: North Louisiana.
2: Founded in 1920, the Southwestern Athletic Conference has produced some of the most iconic names in sports. Alabama A&M, Alabama State, Alcorn State, Bethune-Cookman, Florida A&M, Grambling State, Jackson State, Mississippi Valley State, Prairie View A&M, Southern, Texas Southern, and the University of Arkansas Pine Bluff have united to embark on a new era of greatness. 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
3: 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It's the second annual GSMA. You gotta be there. We'll be right back.

0: back on the Weekend Praise Party. And, you know, we've got a great guest coming up. Her name is Sheena Taylor. She's got a new song called I Denounce You, Satan. Now, let me tell you something. She has a powerful testimony of just overcoming so many life obstacles. You do not want to miss it. And, of course, her new song. That's coming up in just a moment right here on the Weekend Praise Party.
1: Hey!

0: Back on the Weekend Praise Party, glad you could join us. Hey, for the first time, we've got a new artist here, a new song called Denounce You. Sheena Taylor joining us. How you doing, Sheena?
1: I am great. How are you?
0: I am doing well. Well, first of all, let's talk a little bit about your journey in gospel music before we get to the song. Kind of talk about you and how your journey has been going.
1: My journey is blessed. I'm on assignment, so I couldn't be more happier right now. Just to seeing everything that was prophesied over my life has finally come to pass, and it's a beautiful experience.
0: When you start looking at some of the artists that you look up to, who are they?
1: CC Winans, I love her. That's my baby. And Michael Jackson.
0: All right, you got favorite songs by both of them?
1: I Trust You, Lord.
0: Well, now, of course, when you look at, you growing up, what was your childhood like and of course getting introduced into gospel music?
1: My childhood was very harsh. I was raised upon religion, and as soon as I found Jesus for myself and he introduced himself to me through an encounter, my life changed after that. I started to get into gospel music, and that's when I found who I was.
0: What do you think was the When you look at some of the life lessons that you've had to look at, what do you think was one of those lessons that really started to define what your journey was going to be in gospel music?
1: When I overcome everything the enemy sent to me, I knew that my calling was right at the door. And that's when I started my journey.
0: Sheena Taylor joining us here on the Weekend Praise Party. We're going to get to the song here in just a little bit. I Denounce You. The inspiration behind that. Talk about that a little bit.
1: It was a spiritual birth behind I Denounce You. Everything that I had encountered since before my mother's womb, how the enemy tried to come at my neck, he finally came for my daughter, and that was the final straw for me. You know, you come for me. I didn't have nobody to protect me, but I can protect her. And God was like, this is your weapon to wake up the remnant. You know, it's time to come out of your slumber. Are you ready to answer this call? And I was like, you know what, God, your will, not my own.
0: You know, a lot of people, when they go through the journey of writing a song and doing a song, they have different moments of the birth of a song and getting that out and what have you. When you look at how this song has helped other people as well, what kind of response do you get?
1: You stopped me from suicide. I can relate to your testimony. I thought I had went through things, and when I heard your testimony, it made me feel like I didn't go through anything. And that's the one thing in my life that kept me strong, because I thought that somebody went through way worse than me. And it's beautiful when your testimony is somebody else's testimony and it's a compass for them. So God bless you all.
0: If you had to talk to yourself 10 years ago, what would you tell yourself about the journey ahead?
1: Little Sheena, it's okay. You can rest now.
0: You know, I listened to that song and it's very powerful. And it's one of those songs where you just feel the amount of overcoming that you have. And, you know, not just overcoming something, but stepping into something that's even great. When you start looking at the greatness of this, you know, you start looking at, you know, family and the things that God has blessed you with. You start looking back and then you look ahead. What are some things and lessons that you teach your family, your kids, about the journey ahead?
1: Trials and tribulations may come, but God's promises never come back void. And I suffered before this song I Denounce came out. I suffered with lupus for 9 long months. It's in my music. And the moment that the doctor said my lupus was gone, this is what I teach my kids, is that affliction might have happened, but God had a purpose behind my pain. Amen.
0: Amen. Talking about lupus, and I know, you know, my son, he's autistic, and my wife and I talked a lot about, you know, how important it is for the support with people who go through things. It's not just important for the person who's going through it to get the necessary assistance they need, but it's the support that the family has. Talk about your family support with you battling lupus.
1: I actually have an autistic son.
0: Really?
1: And I battle it every single day. Yeah. Wondering if he's going to speak to me. Having to still say yes, Jesus, because I don't know the outcome, but I know what he brought me through. He brought me through cancer, sex trafficking, lupus, all of these things. And I'm still saying yes to him. So I had to constantly tell my children, mommy's okay. You know, I had to go through things, and you may have to go through things. I want to stop that before it happens. But it's not my will. It's God's will for you, you know? And if I can be that support system for you, I didn't have that. And so you have this. You have the luxury of that. Please do not take it for granted, you know?
0: So. Absolutely. Well, I tell you what, Sheena, it's a powerful song, a powerful testimony, and you sure have been through a lot in your life, you know, getting to this point. And I tell you what, if there's anybody that could be in a dictionary of, you know, look at somebody that has overcome, your picture's in there, because the things that you've had to battle in your life, and then to be able to say, these are the things that I have done because of God, I mean, that says a lot about not only you as a person and your strength, but I think it says a lot about what God can bring people through, even when you think that he's not there. So I think it's a powerful testimony of what you bring to the table.
1: Yes, like the war room that people talk about in these days. I was in a war room at 5 years old, and I thought the closet was just a hiding place, you know? When I got older, everybody said, this is the prayer closet. So God was there the whole entire time. I just didn't know it. I felt him. I felt something, you know, protecting me, telling me, go get in the closet, you know, because at a five-year-old age, I was seeing the spirit realm. I was seeing this stuff, you know, and they put me in mental institutions, thought I was crazy. And now look at me, dismantling the enemy.
0: Is there a person in your life that you go back to that was a difference maker for you?
1: My daddy.
0: Yeah.
1: Well, my granddaddy. He showed me the love that any man should have shown me in my life. And he showed me a God's love. And that's what took him, because I held him on a pedestal, in such a pedestal that to God, he was an idol. But he was the only man that showed me the love that I needed. You know, through him, I found Jesus. Through him, I knew there was a God. So come on.
0: Absolutely. Sheena, tell everybody how they can download this powerful song, I Denounce You, on social media.
1: Yes, if you go to YouTube, you can go to Sheena Taylor, Spotify, Apple, anything to do with Sheena Taylor. That's how you can find me, Instagram, Facebook, Sheena Taylor. And I also have a website. It's www.iamsheenataylor.com. You can get all the latest merch that we have.
0: The new album is called Warfare. And the new song is called I Denounce You. Get it now. Sheena Taylor joining us on the Weekend Praise Party. Thank you so much for joining us.
1: Thank you so much for having me.
0: An unbelievable testimony by Sheena Taylor. Don't forget, download her music today. We'll take a timeout back after this.
2: Still on the quest to find the definitive answer to the question, will the pen prove to be mightier than the sword? This combat warrior saga continues as he tries to right himself by writing his truth. The wait is over. The coffee table bestseller, From Sword to Pen, second edition, is now out and waiting for your consumption. The first edition exposed PTSD as the combat warrior's bully. The second edition indicts PTSD as a brazen thief of a combat warrior's tomorrows. To get your copy in Bastrop, contact Rob Lloyd, 318-512-3614, in Ruston, Big Al, 318-243-9537, in Houston, Texas, Leroy Edwards, 713-213-9050, in Monroe, Art Silver Fox Edwards, 318-680-1691. Take it from me, the book will not disappoint. I'm Lakita Edwards, and that combat warrior is my dad.
3: 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Be there.

Song of the week right here on the Weekend Praise Party. And man, y'all know I love HBCU band music. I love that vibe. And we've got a song now that's got a little bit of a vibe to that. Ronellia, she's an independent artist. And she talks about in tough times, sometimes prayer alone works, sometimes fasting, and sometimes all of the above, plus battling with the authority in Jesus Christ. This is a song that is a reminder that you have to have a story and can surely look back and recount the many ways and reasons why you believe. Man, this has got a bop to it. It is Ronellia with Izzy, a.k.a. Swamp. And the name of this song is I Do Believe. Man, y'all better get up. It's about to go down. It's right here on the Weekend Praise Party.

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And that's why I love you.

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0: back on the Weekend Praise Party. Hey, coming up in the second hour, we'll be giving you your random choice of the day. We'll also be speaking with two very important people about an event coming up in Louisiana on the week of July the 15th through the 19th. A very special guest will be coming up. But first of all, we want to talk with Chef Antonio Taylor. We get a lot of requests about all of the spices that he has in the spice line, so we'll be hearing from him in just a little bit. First of all, this is Charles Jenkins and Stephanie Mills right here on the Weekend Praise Party.
1: Right here.

The Stellar Awards are just around the corner, and we've been playing a lot of music from all of the different nominees. Here's one of them right now, Latrice Pace. She's been nominated for two Stellars this year, and here is her song, It's Morning, right here on the Weekend Praise Party.

0: Back on the Weekend Praise Party, Santoria Black here with you. Time for our Sunday dinner segment. And today we've got Chef Antonio Taylor joining us. Been a while since we've had a chance to speak with him. And today we're going to talk about Lanyap spices. Tony, how you doing, man?
1: What's going on, man?
0: Well, it is all good in the hood, my brother. And look, I want to get into these spices that you have. Lanyap spices, the name of the company. Talk a little bit about, you know, just how this has been going for you, man, because it just, they seem to be flying off the shelves.
1: Man, the spice line has really taken off since I launched it. As a matter of fact, this July will be 3 years. I launched it in July 1st, 2019. It's Lanyap Specialty Spices. And as it stands now, we have 13 different flavors that can cover just about any dish, any palate, any menu that you like to add them to. I want to make sure that everybody knows that I do all my spices myself. They're all hand blended. They're all made to order because I wanted all of them to have a very, very unique flavor. And it was just something that I had been doing on my own for roughly about 20 years. You know, sometimes when you go to the store and you see so many different spice blends, and of course, we're all accustomed to Tony Shatcher's and Slap Your Mama and things like that. But sometimes I would buy different spices and I would still have a flavor or a taste that was missing. And so, like I said, about 20, almost 25 years ago, now that I think about it, I just started putting together my own blend. And around 3 years ago, I was like, you know what? I think if they're good enough for me, they should be good enough for public consumption. We'll launch it and we'll see how it goes. And it's definitely been a godsend. It's been, people have supported me so much. You know, I'm so grateful for all the love and support that I've gotten, the admiration and all the compliments about the spice blend. I've had so many people, you know, almost everybody who have bought spices from me have become repeat customers. And I mean, I hear from them every month, you know, some every week. You know, a lot of people buy them and they use them as Christmas gifts, birthday gifts and things like that. So the entire business and the direction that it's gone has really been a blessing.
0: What's been your most popular spice?
1: It's hard to say, Santori, it really is, you know, because I'll have some weeks and some months where my garlic and crumbling herb season is just flying out of the kitchen. You know, I can't make it fast enough. If I had to guess, I would say the garlic and crumbling herb, the magic, and probably my southern fried.
0: Yeah, all that sounds good. You put it on some chicken. You could put it on a bumper and it'd be good.
1: I mean, I really wanted it to be, I want all of my spices to be, you know, multi-purpose, that people could use for so many different things. My southern fried seasoning, for example, it's a seasoning blend that I put together that I think pairs well with any fried food. Any fried food, whether it's chicken, french fries, shrimp, fish, you know, it has a wonderful flavor with just a slight undertone of citrus and sweetness that I think really complements anything that comes out of the fryer. And it does it without heat. You know, there's a lot of people who really don't have, you know, a high heat tolerance. They really don't like a Cajun season that's too hot, but they still want that flavor and that season. And that was the concept and the inspiration behind creating the Southern Fried Seasoning.
0: Tell everybody how they can get your seasoning online and keep up with you on social media.
1: Well, you can contact me on Facebook under my name, Antonio Taylor, here in Houston, Texas. And if you're on Instagram, you can just go to Antonio's Kitchen. That's Antonio's with an S. Just go to Antonio's Kitchen, shoot me a message, and we'll definitely get you taken care of. And look for the website to be coming up really soon.
0: And we got to wish you a happy belated birthday now. What are you, like 40 now?
1: Man, I just turned 50, man. I just reached half a century. Yes, I just celebrated my 50th birthday, so that's a blessing in itself.
0: Absolutely. Chef Antonio Taylor joining us. Brother, thank you so much, man. We'll be in touch soon.
1: Man, thank you so much for having me, man.
0: All right, that's Chef Antonio Taylor here on the Weekend Praise Party. Second hour coming up right after this.
2: The Praise Party.
0: Jonathan McReynolds joining us. How you doing, brother?
3: 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How you feeling?
4: 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I'm really proud of BT. I'm really proud of JCE, the producers.
0: The legendary Curtis Blow joins us on the Weekend Praise Party.
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0: LaNasia Tyson.
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0: Keith Wonderboy Johnson.
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0: Nikki Berry joining us on the line.
8: 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And so this song is amazing. And I have my first video. 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

Back on the Weekend Praise Party second hour. And, of course, we've got so much to tell you about. A two-part interview with Beverly Crawford. We'll have part one coming up in just a little bit. And also, we've got a lot of news to tell you about, including we've got a lot of Spin Awards that we've been nominated for. We'll tell you about that as well. This is DJ Miles Franklin here on the Weekend Praise.

0: to be a pimp. Never been cute, never been fly. Since I've been changed, got that twinkle in my eye. Got my grill fixed, now I smile when I speak.
1: Tell me who that is.
0: Yo, it's that Jesus freak.
2: Yes, you like me. Yo, you like me, cause I like me. Do you like me? 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Yo, you all like me.
0: I dedicate this song to recession, depression, and unemployment.

0: Book of Revelation, chapter 7, verses 16 and 17. Yes, sir. They shall hunger no more, neither shall they thirst anymore. Preach, preacher. For God.
1: What's up? This is K.J.O. Canton Jones, and you're listening to DJ Miles Franklin.
2: DJ Miles Franklin here on the Weekend Praise Party. Make sure that you go out to his Instagram page, Miles Franklin, and support him. He's got a lot of great things that he's doing. And yes, he can also rock a good gospel party. Good morning, good afternoon, good evening, whenever you are listening and wherever you are listening. Thank you so much for joining us. We certainly do appreciate you. Hey, we've got some news for you. First of all, congratulations going out to Inza English in Ruston, Louisiana. She was the winner of the 2026 Juneteenth Indie Artist Showcase. That was a part of that big Juneteenth celebration there. She's saying, I know I've been changed, and she turned the crowd out. Absolutely incredible. She also had a chance to open for Marvin Sapp and, of course, for Sean Mitchell. That was at that concert. It was incredible. We would also like to thank everybody who came out to the Juneteenth celebration in Ruston at the Thomas Assembly Center. It was incredible. If you want more information on Juneteenth, want to be a sponsor of that, the website to go to is RustinJuneteenth.com. Leave them an email, and they will respond to you, okay? Hey, also, got to tell you about some other great things that are coming up. The Stellar Awards just around the corner. All kinds of great activities will be going on. Make certain that you visit StellarAwards.com for more details on official Stellar Awards activities. Plus, there are always great workshops. There are always great showcases surrounding the weekend. So when you go out on social media, you'll be able to see a lot of great things that will be coming up in Charlotte, August the 13th through the 16th. So make certain that you make plans to be out there. Also, send a special prayer out to National Association of Gospel Radio board member Adrian Warren. His mother passed away, so we're continuing to be in prayer for him and his family in this time of loss. Also, social media influencer Jamal Morton, of course, lost his daughter. And we just want to give people an opportunity to mourn, to go through tragedy, to go through the things that they need to go through. The most important thing that we can do as a community is pray for these families, because they're definitely going to need our prayers. They're going to need our thoughts. And of course, when you see them out on social media, support them. Don't, you know, ask all details and all that kind of stuff, because it's not necessary. Just make sure you get out there and pray. A random choice of the week. This week, it's summertime. So do you like sweet or unsweet tea? I live in the South now. I'm from Wisconsin, but live in the South, and I got to have sweet tea. As a matter of fact, I like peach sweet tea or an Arnold Palmer. So what do you like? Sweet tea, unsweet tea? You can go ahead and go to Instagram, and you can choose which one do you like, sweet or unsweet tea. When we come back, part one of our interview with Beverly Crawford right after this.
3: 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Jackie, Dorinda, Karen, Twinkie, the Clark Sisters.
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For more information,

Back on the Weekend Praise Party, we had a chance to catch up with a legend in gospel music, Beverly Crawford. We have a two-part interview that we will do this hour. Part one is coming up, and then, of course, part two towards the end of the show. We will talk about a lot, from the church that she is now co-pastoring with her husband, to the new music, and to her great cooking. We got to talk about that, too, because y'all know I like food. Part one of that interview coming up next, right here on the Weekend Praise Party. 3.

0: Back on the Weekend Praise Party, and I am honored to have a legend in gospel music who is joining us, somebody who loved the Lord and the Lord loves her, Beverly Crawford, joining us. How you doing, Beverly?
1: I'm doing wonderful. How you doing?
0: I am doing well. Well, look, it is busy. It's Juneteenth. It's there's so many things going on. It's summer, so, you know, things are busy.
1: That's right, for all of us, I'm telling you.
0: Well, look, speaking of busy, you know, we're going to talk about the new song coming up. But man, you not only do you have new music out, but man, a ministry that is just strong, the church that you've been a part of for about 7 or 8 years that you're over with, you and your husband. You got a lot happening.
1: Yeah. A whole lot. I'm telling you, my life is like constantly busy. We have took over my father's church called Landmark Holy Temple of God, where he pastored there for about 50-some years. And now Pastor Todd and myself are the pastors there at the church. So keeping me busy along with still doing what God has called me to do with that Beverly Crawford ministry, singing and recording and traveling and preaching and just have me doing a whole lot of things. But you know what? I'm grateful that God gave me the strength to be able to do it.
0: Absolutely. And look, I can go back a little bit with you now, because I remember when you were on the Bobby Jones show on BET. You had a great career. You sang with New Life. I remember Run to the Water. You know, talk about how you've been able to stay relevant in this business as much as it's changed over the years.
1: Listen, I tell people, nobody but God. Lord blessed me to be able to sing with Dr. Bobby Jones for 6 years, and it seemed like longer because those videos and those tapes are still circulating on YouTube and people are still putting them out there. And my schedule is still busy. I'm just grateful that I had the opportunity to do that. And the same with Dr. Bobby Jones for all those years. And do that, it opened the door for me to sign with Warner Brothers, where I did Jesus Precious King and did Praise Jehovah and so many other songs. And then from there to sign with JDI Records, and then Bishop Jakes. We were in Dallas for almost 8 years, and to be able to sign with Dexterity Sounds and BMI Records, and where I did all those songs, Miracle and Run to the Water, and God blessed me to be able to have those opportunities, and I'm just so grateful for that, and to still be out here going on 30 years doing what he has called me to do, and still recording and still singing and still people still want to hear my music, and it's still circulating, you know, is a miracle to me, and I'm just so grateful. One of the kids walked up to me and said, "Oh, you're a legend," and I was like, "A legend?" And I thought about it and said, "Beverly, you have been out here a long time." I had to think about it, because it's only God, you know, for him to give me an opportunity to be able to keep my voice strong and keep me doing what he's called me to do. I'm just grateful. And that people still want to hear the music, you know, they still want to hear Jesus Precious King. They still want to hear those songs. He's done enough. And even go way back to those songs that I did years ago, even with Dr. Jones, you know. I'm just grateful. I'm just so grateful.
0: You know, everybody knows about Beverly Crawford, the artist, you know, the things that you've done in your life. And now, of course, you and your husband have your father's church. But I don't know if they know who the Beverly Crawford, the person is, especially the wife, because I think oftentimes people just look at what they see on TV or hear on, you know, radio or streams. But, you know, you and your husband have a great life together and, you know, have a great story as well.
1: Yes, we have been. Me and Pastor Todd, we've been married for, it'll be 44 years this November. And he's my manager, he's my bodyguard, all that love, all that. And we have two beautiful, wonderful kids. Trina Crawford, she's a minister at our church. And my son, Todd Crawford Jr., he's a deacon at our church now. And it is just truly a blessing that they both serve at the church and they're active. And not only that, but they both on my albums, they've sung on there, they recorded. My daughter has written two songs on my on some of my albums, and my son has played. He plays the lead guitar. He's very active, and we're just so grateful. I am a mom and a mother. My daughter Trina is married to my son-in-law Glenn Taylor. He's a deacon at our church too. So they're both all three of them just serve so well in the church. I get in the kitchen where the people know that I love to cook. I love to cook. I love shoes. So I love to shop. But you know, I love to cook for my family and take care of them. My husband went through about we're going to lose them about 2 years ago, and my daughter. But God is blessing that they're still here with us, and we're just so grateful that God has spared their lives. But first of all, I am a mother, and I love serving and love to take care of my family.
0: That's part one of our interview with Beverly Crawford. We'll have part two coming up later on our International Song of the Week, coming up next here on the Weekend Praise Party.
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3: Still on the quest to find the definitive answer to the question, will the pen prove to be mightier than the sword? This combat warrior saga continues as he tries to right himself by writing his truth. The wait is over. The coffee table bestseller, From Sword to Pen, second edition, is now out and waiting for your consumption. The first edition exposed PTSD as the combat warrior's bully. The second edition indicts PTSD as a brazen thief of a combat warrior's tomorrows. To get your copy in Bastrop, contact Rob Lloyd, 318-512-3614, in Ruston, Big Al, 318-243-9537, in Houston, Texas, Leroy Edwards, 713-213-9050, in Monroe, Art Silver Fox Edwards, 318-680-1691. Take it from me, the book will not disappoint. I'm Lakita Edwards, and that combat warrior is my dad.

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0: Party, it's time for part two of our interview with Beverly Crawford as she speaks about the new song and, of course, all the great things that her and her husband are doing. Beverly Crawford joining us here on the Weekend Praise Party. I want to talk about the new music, Make a Way, and also we're going to get into your Stellar nomination as well. Let's talk about Make a Way and the inspiration behind this song.
1: Oh, my God. I had done one single, Lord, You're Good, and put that out and just kind of praying, you know, okay, Lord, I want to do a full album, and, you know, how do you want me to do it? Or, you know, sometimes you sit back with all the things that have gone on in this world and the pandemic and say, God, do you want me to record again? And so just in that praying, and Pastor Todd told me one day me and him was talking, and he said, Beverly, when it's time for you to do something, he said, God will open up the door or somebody will come and find you. And I'm telling you, it wasn't even a month later. We got a call from Jacqueline Carr's father, Mr. Carr. He said, Jacqueline wrote a song, and she said the Lord woke her up, and she wants you to record it. And I was like, huh? Wrote a song for me, huh? She wants her auntie to sing this song. So they flew me to Atlanta, and before I went to Atlanta, I listened to the song, Make a Way. And I said, oh, my God, this is awesome. And Jacqueline is a writer and writing this song, and she wrote this song. And then when I got to Atlanta, not only did she write it, but she produced it. And so I got in there in the studio, and, man, she put that touch on there and brought out of me a little bit of hollering and singing. And so we had so much fun in the studio doing it, and it blessed me, and it just lets you know that God will make a way when it's his time.
0: Another Stellar Award that you've been nominated for. You've won two, I think 2007, 2009, and again in 12 for Traditional Female Artist of the Year and Song by the industry for keeping the road and not waving from that.
1: Yeah, you know, and as I say, I count it truly a blessing and a miracle that God will afford me to even do it, you know, that people want me. And you know, one thing I made up in my mind that I wasn't going to try to be like everybody else, that I was going to be who God has called me to be. And I tried to be still and not to move and say, maybe I need to change a little bit here. But I found out, no, I have to be who God has called me to be. And if people really want you, they're going to want you for who you are. And one pastor told me that I went to his church, and he told me, he said, Pastor Beverly, I want what I hear, what I've seen on Bobby Jones' gospel, what I've seen on other albums, what I've seen you on television. I need that spirit. Don't you change for anyone. And I'm telling you, when my mom told me that you don't have to knock anybody down, you don't have to push anybody out of the way, that your gift will make room for you. And that's exactly what it is done for me. Be who God has called you to be. He will open up the doors. He will make a way. And that's what he has done. He's made a way that people still want to hear what I do. Because I'm just a traditional girl. You know, they want to hear this. Yes, they want to hear it. And I'm giving it, giving them what they want to hear. And being who God has uniquely called me to be. And it is working for me. And I remember Alatina Walker said a long time ago, Beverly, just stay in the way. Just do what God has called you to do. And he will make you. He will open up those doors. And people will keep calling you. Just stay humble. And that's what I've done. And it has kept me out here for all these years. And it's only God.
0: Beverly, you said you love to cook. As we wrap this up, I love to eat. So, you know, you love to cook, I love to eat, right? So, what's that one thing that if you cook, you can just speak a new tongue? It'll just make you just feel your spirit go. Make your hondo just come.
1: Listen, my oxtails. Oh, my God. My oxtails. I'm going to have to definitely come to Florida so I can just give you a big old spread. Oh. Believe it or not, I cook for my church. Once a month, me and Pastor Todd, we call it a meeting greeting with the pastors. You do it once a month, And I get in there along with my sisters, and I get in there and I cook a whole meal for the church. And I love to do it. And they say, how do you cook for all those people? Listen, I come from a big family, 7 of us. And that's one thing my mama told us. She said, listen, if you don't know how to do anything else, you better know how to cook so you can survive.
0: Amen.
1: And I know how to do that. So, man, you come, I have to make sure you come and we're going to spoil you. You're going to like, oh, my God.
0: It sounds like I'm going to have to lose weight because I'm going to gain weight coming out.
1: Yeah, you're going to have to, I'm telling you, you're going to have to work out. Well, see, one thing good about it, I'm going to feed you, we're going to church, so you'll be able to work it out.
0: All right, tell you what, my daughter lives in Florida. My uncle and my aunt live in Florida. So we can go from a Gainesville to Orlando down to my daughter in Miami.
1: Come on. Orlando's only an hour and a half from me. Now, Miami, I have driven a lot because I got 10 people in Miami about 5 hours away. But that's all right. That's not far from me either. But listen, I'll cook. You make sure you tell me you're coming, and I'll spread it. I'll give you a good spread.
0: Well, you know what? I'm going to keep you to that. I'm going to come. We're going to have fun. We're going to have church, and we're going to come out there. Absolutely. Look, I'm looking forward to it. I'll stay. Oh, Lord. I just felt that in my spirit.
1: Get you some good macaroni and cheese.
0: Ooh, Lord.
1: And whether you want yellow rice or you want white rice or you want pearl rice, whether you tell us greens, whatever you tell us, we're going to prepare it for you.
0: Well, look, Beverly, it has been a pleasure talking with you. I haven't talked to you in a long time, but it certainly is a pleasure.
1: Thank you so much for your support and blessing my music and playing it and encouraging me. I appreciate it. I do not take it lightly.
0: Absolutely. Tell everybody how they can keep up with you on social media and online.
1: Listen, you can follow me on Facebook, Beverly Crawford the Singer, Beverly Crawford Ministries on Facebook, Beverly Crawford the Singer on Instagram, Beverly Crawford on TikTok, the Singer. You can YouTube, Beverly Crawford Official. All you got to do is Google. You will find me, our church, Landmark Holy Temple of God. It's on Facebook, and Pastor Todd, too, on Facebook. And listen, hit us up, and we'll holler back at you.
0: Well, look, I'm going to call Gerard Holmes, and I'm going to tell him, look, we got to go on up over there.
1: That's right. Come on. See, Gerard knows. He's been there, so we know how to throw down. And so you come on. It's going to be on.
0: Well, look, thank you so much. I appreciate you. God bless you and your husband and all that you do for the ministry. And we'll speak with you soon.
1: All right. God bless. Thank you.
0: That will do it for this week's edition of the Weekend Praise Party. Stay social with us. 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We got a lot of great awards. Myself, my wife, our show, The Gospel Vibe with San and Shay. 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We thank you for the support in advance. We'll see you next week here on the Weekend Praise Party. And always remember, one nation, one people, peace.

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Amen.

0: 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Kelly.
1: Ladies and gentlemen, boys and girls, people of God, I have as my artist spotlight guest my new friend, Miss

0: Yolanda Fabian. How you doing, ma'am?
1: I am doing wonderful, Brother Tony. Thank you so much for having me. It is an honor and a great privilege to be with you, and thank you. And also my greetings to all the audience that are listening at this time. Amen.
0: Amen. Amen. Listen, what inspired you to make music in the first place? How did you get started?
1: Well, I started when I was only 8 years old. My parents discovered, after I was singing in front of the TV, some of the commercials that were showing on TV, because I wasn't a girl watching cartoons all the time. But I was singing the commercials, and my father discovered that I was, you know, following the melody, etc. So then when I was in fourth grade, then I met my first music teacher, and she taught me how to play the organ. She taught me how to sing, how to stand in front of people, how to be appropriate in front of people. And eventually, I moved with her to the specialized fine arts school, in which she was teaching me how to play the saxophone as well. And I became her, her mentee at that time. And she taught me how to put everything in the classroom, set the music sheet, set up the classroom for the musical groups, for classes. So eventually that passion made me become a music teacher. And years after I graduated, I returned back to my hometown at that point, and we were co-workers in the same institution when she was my teacher.
0: That is amazing.
1: It is amazing. Every time I say that, it's such a joy in my spirit, knowing that she was the beginning and she was that planted seed. She was that person that put a seed in myself in music and also in ministry, because eventually I became a born again Christian almost 29 years ago.
0: Wow.
1: And even though me and her, we were separated, she was still in Puerto Rico, I was already here in the United States. Mm-hmm. We were still in, but the moment when she passed away, there was Saturday morning, I was with my son in Tampa, and suddenly I have this cry in my spirit. I say, but my son is here, I'm fine. So I receive a call, and they were telling me, listen, Yolanda, Ruthie, she is in agony, and she will be gone with the Lord at any moment. I started crying. I went to my living room, and I went on my knees. I say, Lord, let her transition. I know that she serves you with all her heart, her soul, her mind.
0: Jesus.
1: And I know that she has to go with you, because I know that she was serving in ministry until her last day. So that example for me makes me look at that woman as a role model for me in all my years as a music teacher.
0: Amen.
1: And I retired 7 years ago. So for me, that beginning with Ruth, you know, make me become the singer that I am, the music teacher that I am, with all the passion and mostly glorifying God. Amen.
0: Amen. And that just shows you how God works. God puts things together for the good of them who love you. And that is great. That's an awesome testimony. That's an awesome testimony. So what genres or style of music do you enjoy the most? Did you always just enjoy gospel music, or was that the end all, the be all?
1: Well, through the years in college, you know that when you are a music major, you are exposed to several genres. You need to sit down and listen to the Negro spirituals. You need to listen to choir music.
0: Right.
1: When you're doing composition and arranging, you have to apply all the musical concepts. So, and I enjoy every kind of genre, regardless, you know, whether I didn't understand it when I was singing in French or when I was singing in German, I have to sit down and understand why this composer did this music.
0: Right.
1: What part of the history was involved when he composed this?
0: Right.
1: What kind of events that they were happening during that time. So, being exposed in that, but prior to college, since I was involved in music, I was in several community choirs in my hometown.
0: Mm-hmm.
1: And at some point, I remember that we have a concert along with Temple University.
0: Mm-hmm.
1: They were coming to my hometown and they did concerts. So that's why I enjoy what they were singing. Oh my God, Shenandoah. And yes. Oh my goodness, I'm trying to remember some of the titles of the musical pieces, but that was such an amazing time for me. And I always, every time I watch a video with Temple University, it brings me all that. They brought me back to my beginning. And Elijah Rock was one of those choir arrangements that are so amazing. And I was able to sing those because in our music education classes, we have to sing different genres. So that's why the gospel music was in my heart. But also, Puerto Rico, it's a mix of three cultures, and one of them is the African.
0: Yes.
1: So obviously that roots and that history becomes, you know, part of the genres that we have in Puerto Rico, because, you know, and we have a amazing music universities and colleges that we build music education in a good way.
0: Amen. Amen.
1: Amen. Now,
0: do you sing in both languages, or is it exclusively your native tongue?
1: No, I sing in both languages. Yes, sir. Because when I moved to Florida, I began in a Hispanic church, and then I moved to American church, particularly the well-known Without Walls International Church, in which Pastor Paula White was the senior pastor, along with her former husband, Randy White. And the first song that I heard when I got into that building was "I Was Sold Out," the one from Hezekiah Walker. "My mind is made up," and I fell in love. And so now, years later, I became part of the praise team, and I was directing the choir.
0: Amen.
1: And my biggest experience, I was directing 125 people in front of me. And that was incredible. That was incredible for me. So those experiences make me love more the gospel community and all the music that you guys do.
0: Amen. What would you say to a young person who is trying to break in the business today? Because as you know, this business can be a little bit fickle. It can be a little bit heart-wrenching. It can be a little bit unforgiving, just the business part of it, separate from the music. What would you say to a young person trying to do this?
1: If you're young, take all the experiences, absorb every experience, and never stop learning. Even at my age today, and I'm not gonna regret to say it, I am 55 years old.

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1: What is the most challenging aspect of being a musician, a gospel musician, and a gospel vocalist and songwriter?
2: Well, I believe that the biggest challenge is, you know, that we have so many, and I don't want to say this this word, I don't like to say it, but there's a lot of competition. Mm-hmm. And the industry is changing daily, every mm-hmm. minute. Now, we mm-hmm. cannot say it changed three days from now. Every second, mm-hmm. something is changing in the industry.
1: That's right.
2: And then, you know, and we know that we have top artists, you know, mm-hmm. and everywhere. But I also believe that independent artists like me, we deserve to be heard as well.
1: Oh, yes.
2: We deserve to be, you know, even though we cannot, probably where I'm not in the Billboard chart, I'm not in the Grammy chart, but I would like to have also an opportunity to share my message.
1: Amen.
2: And I believe that that's the biggest challenge right now. Because the other big challenge is the use of artificial intelligence. Mm-hmm. We don't want to talk about it, but it's a reality.
1: Yeah, it's right. It's here.
2: It's a reality. It is a reality.
1: It's right.
2: Because my most recent song, I did it in Spanish, and I used part of that system. Mm-hmm. I wrote the lyrics, but it was specifically for my devotional. Mm-hmm. It's not a song that I say, no, I'm not gonna perform that anywhere. It was just for the project that I'm doing with my devotional that goes every Tuesday at 1 o'clock on podcast.
1: Amen.
2: And that's also distributed to several, more than 50 radio stations in Latin America.
1: Mm-hmm.
2: But I made that song just for that project. For one person that needs to hear, hey, I'm going to this situation, but I'm telling you that no matter what you go through, there's somebody who's going to give you a hug, and you have to feel that in your heart. So, it's just a different scenario for that song in particular.
1: Mm-hmm.
2: It was nothing to, you know, to put it on charts or Spotify, nothing. It was just a project that I decided to put just for that devotional, and it has their theme. That's the theme song of the devotional. I wrote the lyric, and I say, well, since I don't have the full band here with me, I think that I can use this tool, but this is not 100%. On my music. My music is my music. It's
1: mm-hmm.
2: done with live band and live musicians.
1: Mm-hmm.
2: But this project, I want to create that theme song. And that's what I did. And I enjoy it when every time I play it on. But yeah, it's, you know, try to get up to those, top charting artists. It's hard. Plus mm-hmm. the issue with royalties,
1: mm-hmm.
2: you know,
1: yes.
2: that the top people are earning the royalties, and I'm getting like, 0.00000001. You know, when I put investment
1: right.
2: in my music. So those are the issues that I believe that we need to sit down and talk, not only as radio owners, also
1: right.
2: as artists.
1: Right.
2: But the other issue is that many artists don't participate in this
1: That's
2: kind
1: right.
2: of conversation.
1: That's right.
2: They simply say, oh, let me put the music, let me distribute the music, and that's it, and let it run.
1: Mm-hmm.
2: No, you have to sit down and you have to listen what's going on in the industry.
1: That's right.
2: So we can have a collaborative, you know, it matters, you know, we can put all these matters together
1: That's
2: and
1: right.
2: sit down. What can we do?
1: That's
2: and
1: right.
2: then the top artists, please bring the independent artists to your presentations, you know, put someone in the free show. Send
1: right.
2: one or two independent artists.
1: That's
2: what,
1: right.
2: what can happen? That
1: yes.
2: the Lord will be manifested. As long as the Lord is manifested,
1: that's right.
2: No problem.
1: That's what it's all
2: give
1: about.
2: Give us a chance too. You know, Because we're not, I'm a person that I don't compete. I compete with my own self. Mm-hmm. I don't compete with anybody.
1: That's right.
2: I compete with myself to do better. And every time I do something, whether it's my devotional, my program that I do every Thursday, my Sunday mornings at TikTok, what matters is that I'm just sending the message. And as long as people get blessed, I am totally blessed. Amen. I need some of that little royalties in my checkbook.
1: Amen. We all do. What's the most rewarding part of being a musician or a songwriter? What do you get out of it?
2: It's just to listen to the song. Every time I sit down and I listen to the song constantly. And I evaluate myself and say, Yoli. And I say, Yoli, my diminutive name, Yoli. Yoli, you did good. Yoli, you did it right. Yoli, sing it. So I encourage myself because the Bible says encourage yourself in the Lord.
1: That's right.
2: So I do. I listen to my salsa every time I can. I listen to the blog speak every time I can. And right now, the new song that I was talking with my producer last night, I say, Ray, this is the melody, but probably the melody will change. So just keep the arrangement the way it is because I'm ready to change some parts of the ending part of the song. And if you say, oh my God, there she goes. I'm like, I am going to hit it. I am going to hit it. I want that song to be another hit. And I am putting all my heart into the song because I wrote the song. So it's my life. It's my story. The one that I have to, you know, he sent to people, and one of the things that he said, Yolanda, always remember what you're singing through that mic. You need to let them know what you're feeling. They have to feel what you're feeling. Mm-hmm. They have to hear your struggle. Mm-hmm. They have to hear your victory. So that's the way people get ministered. When you speak through that mic, don't sing just because you're singing. Sing with all the intentions. Yeah, I was like, okay. Mr. Director, no problem. No, but my producer and I, and he's younger than me, but we sit together, we chat with each other. Even the Blood Speak was originally an arrangement for some, very conservative audiences. And he say, no, we are doing this. I want you to hear this song from Fred Hammond. Mm-hmm. And I'm like, ooh, okay. And I say, this is the sound that we're going to do for you. Mm-hmm. I was like, and when I heard it, a total change. Amen. And I know that people enjoy the song. And I was like, well, we're doing everything with intention, but mostly that every person that listens to my voice get ministered and something is ministered in their spirit. Amen.
1: Amen. Amen. Miss Yolanda, tell us how we can reach you, how we can book you, and just how we can listen to you on a daily, that kind of thing. How do we get in touch with you?
2: All right, you can contact me at my number, starting with the international code 1, because this show goes all over the globe.
1: That's right. That's right.
2: International code number 1, 914-338-8586. 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And now I have to say that I am a proud member of the Global Indie 100 Radio Coalition.
1: Amen. Amen. Miss Fabian, I appreciate you. I thank you. Thank you for being so patient and understanding. We need more Christians to act like you. Amen.
2: To God be all the glory, Brother Tony. Thank you so much for having me. An honor and a great pleasure to be with you.
1: The honor is all mine. God bless you. And I thank you once again. And we pray for your family. The husband is not
2: good. Amen.
1: He ain't going to be sick for long because God got him and God's got you. God's got your entire family. Thank you so much for joining us on today.
2: Thank you so much. Appreciate it. Have a wonderful rest of your day.
1: God bless you.
2: Amen.

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Until next time, God bless.

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Woo. 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I've been through it all.

0: David Benton. 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Yeah. A merry heart doeth good like a medicine, but a broken spirit drives the bones, you know. Yeah. Yeah.
1: It's about 8 in the morning. I'm just waking up.

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The soul sin in the sinner, could the enemy hate? You are the sun, stars, and the moon. You are the beam of light when it's dark in the room. 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I ways there when I need.

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1: If you know, gotta take care of you, make some noise up in here. Drums. Here we go. Listen, despite every situation, despite this coronavirus that's going on, just remember, God will take care of you. Put your hands together.
2: Whoa.
1: No matter what you're going through, God will take care of you. Listen.